0: certainly was in the right.
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0: The Rolling Stones with Do-Do-Do-Do-Do, Heartbreaker. Also in there was Golden Earring, and Pink Floyd kicked off that set. Our journey through 1973 will continue when Flashback returns.
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0: Paul McCartney and Wings from Band on the Run with Jet. We also heard from The Who, Led Zeppelin from Houses of the Holy, and Aerosmith opened our set. We'll have more from the year NASA launched the Skylab when 1973 returns.
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10: You ever wake up in the middle of the night or maybe first thing in the morning and notice drool on your pillow? Unless you're sleeping next to someone who hasn't already seen all your good, bad, and ugly, it's probably not that big a deal and not anything to worry about unless it's something that just started happening recently. When people drool at night, it's often because of a stuffy nose, acid reflux, or being a mouth breather. People who sleep on their stomach or side are more likely to drool than someone who sleeps on their back. But in some cases, drooling at night can be a warning sign of something more serious, like dental issues, sleep apnea, or even early symptoms of Parkinson's disease. If you're at all concerned about this, the best place to start is with an ENT doctor, an ears, nose, and throat doctor. They can recommend a sleep study to possibly get some answers. I'm Dr. Sanjay Gupta, helping you live a better life.
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0: Hi, I'm Matt Pinfield, and welcome to Flashback. 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

0: The Doobie Brothers wrapping up our 1973 rewind with Long Train Running. Before that, we heard from Elton John, the Steve Miller Band, and Joe Walsh started that set. Well, that's it for 1973, but we are far from done. Stick around and we'll kick off another hour when we come back.
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10: Thanks for coming. How's it going? Today we're torn in two directions, but it's a good thing. This hour, we don't know if we're coming or going.

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0: 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Before that, we had Comings and Goings from Nirvana, Fleetwood Mac, and Tom Petty. 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

0: along with B.B. King and When Love Comes to Town. Before that, The Beatles, The Clash, and The Who also came and went. 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
16: Staying active every day will go a long way towards helping you live a happy, healthy, and pain-free life. And there's perhaps no movement more fundamental than walking. It reinforces the alignment, stability, and coordinated muscle activation that supports how your body moves, whether you're doing strenuous exercise or simply going about your daily life. This is according to Dana Santis, a strength and conditioning specialist. Even though you walk every day, Dana does say you can make small adjustments to immediately improve your walking mechanics. So, keep your rib cage stacked over your pelvis. 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Allow your arms to swing naturally in coordination with your legs. 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I'm Dr. Sanjay Gupta, helping you live a better life.
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0: Sticks, Coming in Under the Wire with Come Sail Away. Before that, Green Day and Bruce Springsteen both came through as well. We've come to the end of the hour, but we're not going anywhere. 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
9: Welcome back. 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

Brian Adams with a song about the dilemma between settling down or trying to become a rock star. 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And in 1977, Fleetwood Mac scored their only number one

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0: This week in 1981, Pink Floyd performed the final show of the Wall Tour at London's Earl's Court. It also marked co-founder Roger Waters' final concert with the group. 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
0: Welcome to the Flashback Rockstar Birthday Party. 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

Van Halen, featuring original bassist and Rock and Roll Hall of Famer Michael Anthony, who's celebrating his 72nd this week. And a very happy birthday to the powerful voice of Heart, Ann Wilson, who's turning 76 this week and still sounds amazing.

0: Aerosmith, featuring co-founder and the man behind the kit, Joey Kramer. The 2001 Rock Hall inductee is marking his 76th birthday this week. When we return, we'll put a spotlight on the cute Beatle on Flashback.
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10: Staying active every day will go a long way towards helping you live a happy, healthy, and pain-free life. And there's perhaps no movement more fundamental than walking. It reinforces the alignment, stability, and coordinated muscle activation that supports how your body moves, whether you're doing strenuous exercise or simply going about your daily life. 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I'm Dr. Sanjay Gupta, helping you live a better life.
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0: 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Born in Liverpool, he's a two-time Rock and Roll Hall of Fame inductee, winner of 19 Grammys, an Academy Award, and the composer of 32 chart-topping hits. 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
1: Because I'm from Liverpool, and they abbreviate everything in Liverpool. But McCartney is a bit too formal for, hey, Macca! And so George Harrison, hey, Hazza! John Lennon, Lenny. So they just abbreviate everything there, and so that's why.

0: closing out our spotlight on the Cute Beetle with a Paul McCartney birthday tribute. I'm Matt Pinfield, your host for Flashback, written, programmed, and produced by Val Garris, with a special thanks to Jason Griffin. 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
13: Heart disease is still the leading cause of death here in the United States and around the world. But what if there was something you could do earlier in life to reduce the odds of becoming a statistic? Well, here in the United States, tens of millions of adults already take a statin to lower their cholesterol. But new guidance put out by the American College of Cardiology and the American Heart Association now emphasize that treating high cholesterol sooner could significantly reduce a person's lifetime risk of heart attack or stroke. How early are we talking? In your 30s, believe it or not. Of course, you need to talk to your doctor about whether statins are right for you, but you should know that the evidence is really starting to stack up that shows the earlier you get a jump on reducing lifelong exposure to plaque-causing lipids and lipoproteins, the better the odds are going to be for you. make sure you get your cholesterol checked. That's the first step. I'm Dr. Sanjay Gupta, helping you live a better life.
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1: You've not seen the Green River in Chicago for St. Paddy's Day when they dye it green.
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2: It's pretty on par for life. 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
1: They're calling Washington a swamp. 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
1: I'm out. 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
1: It's called the Windy City Tour. Chicago from Chicago. Sticks from Chicago. Except Tommy Shaw, he's from Niles, which is close to Chicago. And you can see them in Phoenix. It's a flyaway that starts Monday morning at 8.
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1: You know what, though? 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This happens. You walk in the jail and out of the jail. I go, what? 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

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Water dissolving and water removing. 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
1: It's called the Windy City Tour. Chicago from Chicago. Styx from Chicago. Except Tommy Shaw, he's from Niles, which is close to Chicago. And you can see them in Phoenix. It's a flyaway that starts Monday morning at 8.
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Here's a look at today, June 22nd in rock history. On this day, Metallica started a four-week run at number one on the U.S. album chart with their sixth studio album, Load, in 1996. The LP topped the charts in over 15 countries and included the tracks Until It Sleeps, King Nothing, and Hero of the Day. In 1968, the Jeff Beck Group, featured Rod Stewart on vocals and Ronnie Wood on bass, made its U.S. live debut in New York's Fillmore East. And happy birthday to musician, singer, songwriter, and producer Todd Rundgren, who was born in 1948. And that's a look at today, June 22nd in rock history.

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0: Silly, careless human. 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I dare you.
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1: 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See ya.
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1: It's called the Windy City Tour. Chicago, from Chicago. Styx, from Chicago. Except Tommy Shaw, he's from Niles, which is close to Chicago. And you can see them in Phoenix. It's a flyaway that starts Monday morning at 8.
0: 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We start at 6 on LAV.

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1: Up north news. Traverse City woman accused of stealing alcohol, first by drinking it in a store.
2: Wow. Wait a minute. She got the bottle, popped it open and drank it in the store, and like nobody saw.
1: I'll have this rosé right here.
2: She brings her own in her purse. She's got like a wine glass. La la la.
1: Little charcuterie board.
2: No, shaker. I love her.
1: The mobile bar coming into your store.
2: Olives, toothpicks. Yeah, right. In. Hello.
1: You guys have vermouth.
2: Right. I mean, I'm okay. So she drank some in the store.
1: Yep. She started drinking it in the store.
2: Dude.
1: Owners call the cops. Like, dude,
2: someone's drinking in our store.
1: Right.
2: Right.
1: Cops come. Can't find the wine bottle that she opened. Can't find it.
2: Okay, did she smash it? Did she put it in the bathroom, hide it in the bathroom? Wait a minute. If I'm in a store... Oh, she hid it like behind the cereal or something.
1: She hid it.
2: What do you mean?
1: The news article says that she hid it in her body cavity.
2: Okay, where is that article? Because I want to see if there are more details. Body cavity, like... Okay, I have questions.
1: Police said the 48-year-old was caught drinking a bottle of alcohol in the store around 9 a.m., so she's a lifer.
2: Tore up from the floor up. Yeah, yeah, that girl is, yeah, that she is hit.
1: She's committed.
2: Hit, yeah. And she put, how? I have a question. A bottle of wine? Wait, was it a mini bottle of wine? Because that's like a shot glass of wine, or was it a full, a little, I mean, I know, was it champagne? Was it a wide bottle?
1: Okay. So she was brought to a medical center for treatment. The next day, police said the woman went back to the same store and allegedly took a bottle of Chardonnay. So this is a bottle of wine, a big bottle.
2: Put it where the sun doesn't shine.
1: Employees later stopped her but couldn't find the bottle of wine. Police arrested her again and found the bottle of wine during a rubber glove search.
2: A cavity search. Was it under her boobs? I mean, maybe she's got big boobs. Like, she could rest it under. That's not a cavity,
1: that's
2: though,
1: a crevice.
2: Is it? That's not. You're right. It's a crevice. A cavity is ear.
1: Is crevice just slang, or is that a
2: crevasse.
1: Real thing?
2: No, a crevasse. A crevice. Yeah, a crevasse or crevasse. Yes. Like a crevice in a mountain. Yeah, no, it's a crevice is a thing. It's a wrinkle.
1: You know, I might be able to hide something small in my Dunlop, you know.
2: You could, you got a few crevices over there. You could put, there's that, looks like a package of hot dogs on your back neck. We could put a little something in there.
1: Jesus.
2: We could put under one boob, maybe under one butt cheek. Yeah, jeez. No, you've got some, but a full blown cavity, that's either mouth, ear, up your nose, up your hoo-ha, or up your... Poopy.
1: I think it's one of those.
2: Yeah.
1: Where the bottle of wine was.
2: Poo or who?
1: And by the way, can I get her phone number?
2: Tell me. Yeah. you know what? You don't want it. Yeah. Hot dog in the hallway. I did not say that. Hit it.
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0: 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You unleashed my power. 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I dare you.
1: Debris burning is the leading cause of wildfires in Michigan. 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
1: Speaking of which,
2: yes?
1: Today with Willie Geist, today's show, Sunday,
2: sure.
1: Sunday Today.
2: Yeah.
1: He's got the Sunday Today mugs. The mugshots,
2: yeah,
1: of which I have one, which I haven't decided where to do my mugshot yet. I should do it in the studio to see if we'll, you know, with the logo behind us and stuff.
2: Oh, but
1: anyway,
2: fun.
1: One was from Central Michigan University.
2: Oh wow!
1: Like yay, fire up chips!
2: Fire up chips!
1: Represent in their graduation.
2: Oh, that's fine.
1: Cute.
2: That's fine.
1: All right, sorry.
2: No, you're good.
1: A little sidebar there.
2: So, I guess people are using AI. For inspiration with plastic surgery and dermatology now?
1: I want to look like an AI bot. I want to look like an AI beauty.
2: Well, it's like, do you have Snapchat on your phone?
1: No.
2: Well, you have TikTok. I've seen you use TikTok with filters before where
1: Yeah.
2: People are dropping filters on themselves on these apps, and it's like, God, I look so perfect.
1: Yeah.
2: I want to look like this.
1: So they're taking the filter picture in and say, make me do this. Those filters are almost like cartoon. No.
2: Patients, I guess, they're regularly bringing in photos like that, like photoshopped photos, basically, from social media. Or they're bringing in photos of celebrities or their younger selves and asking plastic surgeons to work their magic.
1: You know what? I got news for you.
2: Yeah.
1: Oh, people are going to get mad. I don't even think a facelift does that much. It's so subtle. Like, it doesn't...
2: I don't know, man. Have you seen pictures of John Travolta that are circulating right now?
1: He looks like a cartoon character.
2: He looks like 30 years younger now.
1: Are you sure these aren't through a filter?
2: Look at the here.
1: John Travolta.
2: We're recording this for
1: John
2: YouTube, so I'll put...
1: Travolta, current picture. Let me see. Well, the bald head.
2: Sure, but he had a facelift because he's got like facial hair covering it up, like the scars, I think.
1: So yeah, that scars? Could be. Yeah, you get a hole right under your ear. They cut it and then they tie it behind your ear and then they stitch it up.
2: Yeah, okay.
1: They literally lift the skin, lift your face. Yeah, they do literally go like this. They cut skin out. Look at this. Yeah. So they take about an inch out and then pull all that skin back and tighten everything up.
2: Oh, God.
1: That's what they did for my tummy tuck.
2: Is that like a painful thing?
1: My tummy tuck wasn't because there was a lot of fat there, so it didn't matter. No, it is painful.
2: I was stung, yeah.
1: You got drains on your... You got drains where the blood drain... Like these... Yeah. Oh, it's a whole thing.
2: Oh.
1: Yeah.
2: Jesus, God.
1: Yeah, I know it. It's a... Listen.
2: It's commitment, I guess.
1: Beauty ain't free, bro.
2: I guess so, but there's John Travolta.
1: Wait, let me see.
2: He looks like, he looks like he's 30 years younger.
1: That's not, that looks like through a filter.
2: I don't
1: believe it.
2: That's John Travolta. That was at...
1: Yeah, he's had a facelift.
2: The Cannes
1: maybe on Festival? Yeah, maybe on boys, on men, they work out better. But I know women who've had facelifts, and it just kind of, it freshens them up a little bit, but not... insanely perfect.
2: Well, this cosmetic dermatologist, Dr. Rachel Westbay.
1: Yeah.
2: She's getting fed up with these people coming in. So she works in New York City, Upper East Side.
1: Yeah.
2: And she encountered something entirely new when a patient brought... She described it as a caricature into her office. The image was cartoonish with lips too full for her face and a large doll-like eyes. They can't do anything about your eyes, can they?
1: That Dr. Rachel, yeah. Oh, yeah.
2: Can they?
1: They can. What they do is I'm thinking about getting my lids lifted. Yeah, they do a lid lift and a brow lift, and then look at this. They can make your eyes wider. Yes.
2: I remember when you got your eyebrows done and you came in here.
1: What do you mean I got them done?
2: I don't know. Did you get them like, I don't know what you had done. You came in here and your eyebrows were just like.
1: Oh, they dyed them once.
2: Hi.
1: And they were like, they dyed them. She dyed them once. Yeah. They weren't done. They were just dyed.
2: They were very highlighted.
1: Yeah. Hi. I have black eyebrows. Hello.
2: Yeah.
1: Looks like it. But that Dr. Rachel Westaby.
2: Yeah.
1: She's famous. She has this article, Botox, Botches, and Big Bimbo Lips.
2: Really?
1: She talks all about, yeah.
2: Huh.
1: But I...
2: She found out that the photo that this patient brought in was made by ChatGPT.
1: So people are ChatGPT.
2: Yeah, it make me look better.
1: I just like subtle. Like, Koreans have the best skincare in the world. Their skin is, I mean, the skincare, and you can get it imported and get it. And I have some, and it's like your skin does feel like a baby's butt. Like, it's so soft.
2: Like lotion?
1: Yeah, like, yeah. Face care, whatever it's called. Skin care. Yeah. Lotion. Yes, lotion.
2: Put the lotion on its skin.
1: Put the lotion on.
2: Is she a great big fat person?
1: But what if you could get something done?
2: What would I get
1: done?
2: Yeah,
1: what would you need? Yeah, on your face.
2: On my face?
1: Yeah.
2: I'd get my teeth fixed. Not that my teeth are like rotting from the inside. It's just... I never got braces when I was a kid. Yeah. I would get my teeth straightened out.
1: What do you mean? They're... No, they're fine.
2: My bottom row is kind of jank.
1: You know what, though? Mine were perfectly straight. Now they're getting jank. Like, they grow. They change. Who cares?
2: Yeah. You beat the hell out of that mouth for a long time.
1: Wow. What could that mean? I don't even want to know. You got
2: a lot of foreign objects.
1: Travis!
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3: Here we are again, Michigan. 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Mass attacks can be prevented. There are always warning signs. It starts with a grievance.
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3: 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How many people saw that? Bought a gun, ammo. He had a plan. People saw the clues. But we're too afraid to tell anyone. Stop a plot. Speak up.
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15: There are lots of things you can measure to get an idea of how healthy you are at any given moment. Temperature, heart rate, blood pressure, just to name a few. But how about how healthy you will be and how long you're likely to live? According to a new study out of the University at Buffalo, two simple strength tests are pretty accurate at predicting longevity in older women. One is hand grip strength, and the other is how quickly people can stand up from a seated position without using their arms. By the way, I remember interviewing former President Jimmy Carter when he was quite old and being really impressed how he just popped out of the chair without using his arms. Not a lot of older people can actually do that. But I think the message here is that maintaining strength as you age is going to help you perform everyday activities, but also help you avoid injury and stay independent. I'm Dr. Sanjay Gupta, helping you live a better life.
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2: I, back in the day, could put away some shrimp, right? I like a, you know, I like a shrimp cocktail.
3: Sure you do.
2: I like, what's your favorite? Like, coconut shrimp is fantastic. You got to have, I mean, there's...
3: Can I just get a regular fried shrimp?
2: Yeah, you could get regular fried shrimp.
3: Yeah, the butterfly fried shrimp, you know?
2: Right. I mean, that's, you know, okay. Look, you can do whatever you want with this, okay?
3: I'm not a big coconut guy.
2: All right, well, you know what does? It gets stuck in your teeth now and stuff. Yeah, yeah. I had a coconut thing the other day, and I'm like, why do I like coconut?
3: I like an Almond Joy, but that's not really me saying I'm a coconut fan.
2: No, but that gets stuck in your teeth, too.
3: Yeah.
2: It does.
3: Sure.
2: All right, but shrimp right now at Red Lobster... They have the all-you-can-eat shrimp, the bottomless shrimp, right?
3: Yeah.
2: Now, you can win endless shrimp endlessly. It's a sweepstakes. It includes free endless shrimp meal every month for the next, wait for it, 25 years.
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2: Okay, what do you think that's worth over 25 consecutive years?
3: $100,000.
2: $9,400.
3: Oh.
2: That's all it's worth. But, I know.
3: Me, how much I'd go, I'd make it worth $100,000.
2: Mortgage, couple houses. 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You don't have to take that shrimp card with the lockbox, which you can have endless shrimp for. You don't have to take that. You can take $15,000. Which are you taking?
3: I'm probably taking the shrimp. Listen, I'm a shrimp guy.
2: $15,000, Travis.
3: There is, okay.
2: Or shrimp once a month for 25 years.
3: I'm a shrimp guy. If someone brings the shrimp cocktail to a party, I'm next to it.
2: My God.
3: You know what I'm saying? And during Lent, there is one Polish hall. They'll do like a mixed plate for you if you want. And it's fish and shrimp. You got to pay an extra dollar. I'm paying the extra dollar.
2: It's not just smelt or perch. It's a shrimp. Whoa.
3: Shrimp and fish platter. Look out.
2: $15,000 from Red Lobster or shrimp for life. Well, once a month for 25 years. You're taking the shrimp. All you can eat, endless shrimp. Like you sit in there. Even if the endless shrimp thing ends, which it's going to end soon. Not you. Trav's going to sit there in his bib with his knife and fork. Bring me more.
3: I mean, I'll be pushing $5 because, yeah, I'll be there all the time.
2: How long will you be there in a sitting? Once a month. Bye, honey. It's my time to go to...
3: Yep. It's Friday. Meeting the guys up at Red Lobster.
2: Oh, my God.
3: If I have an all-you-can-eat situation, I'm probably there for an hour.
2: That's it?
3: You know?
2: Okay.
3: Yeah, because here's the thing. All-you-can-eat situation. What do most normal people do? They go up and they get a plate, or they have the plate brought to them and it's packed, right?
2: Yeah.
3: You hammer it so quick, you're like, bleh, you know, you're kind of full. I kind of pace it a little bit, and then I hammer the second plate.
2: Okay. I like the theory. I'm with you.
3: Hammer the second plate, so you're really like kind of good and full.
2: Because your stomach's going, wait, is there? Oh, here it is. Thank you.
3: And then listen, third plate comes out, you got to tough it out. Get through it, because if you get to that fourth plate, you get the fourth plate and go, I'm ready for a box.
2: I'm going to take, can I take this home? Yeah. You fat bastard. Yeah, that's it. Four plates. Mine would be my second plate taken home.
3: There's a game.
2: Four plates. There's a game. And by the way, it's barbecue and then coconut and then fried. And you have to have every flavor of it.
3: For the love of the game.
2: Yeah, for the, well done.
1: Yep. That's what you get. Deal with it. It's Michelle and Travis on Classic Rock 97 LAV.

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2: Here we are again, Michigan. Six innocent lives taken. Mass attacks can be prevented. There are always warning signs. It starts with a grievance.
3: They fired me! I know you all have something to do with it!
2: It's social media. How many people saw that? Bought a gun, ammo. He had a plan. People saw the clues, but were too afraid to tell anyone. Stop a plot. Speak up.
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1: Okay, so there's a nonprofit called F Cancer, right?
2: Oh, yeah. I've seen the t-shirts. I think I've given money.
1: Have you?
2: Mm-hmm.
1: Okay. They have a new health campaign right now. According to research, guys that release 20 at least 21 times a month can lower their risk of getting prostate cancer or ball cancer by over 30%.
2: Okay. May I just a quick moment ask a question or two?
1: Sure, depending on what it is.
2: 21 times a month.
1: Oh, you're asking. Okay.
2: Okay. How so, is that standard or is that high? I don't know. You guys, maybe you do it every day. Whatever. It's your business.
1: I would say that's a moderate amount of times.
2: Moderate?
1: Yeah.
2: That 30 times a month is more moderate. 21,
1: well, no, 21
2: seems,
1: times, yeah.
2: Seems high.
1: Well, I mean, that's a little over every other day, which I feel like if it's every other day, you're pretty regular.
2: That's how often you really? I don't know.
1: Listen, I got a 6-month old baby at home.
2: Okay, I don't.
1: There's not a lot of time.
2: I'm not talking about you personally because to me, you're a Ken doll. You have no genitals. To me, you're just a, don't not.
1: I haven't completely given up on myself yet.
2: The average guy, just she has. Just yeah, Abby has yeah, given up on you. Yeah, yeah. The average dude, though, it's every other day, and this.
1: Yeah. Thank you. Yeah.
2: Abby,
1: yeah.
2: No. Not. No. Get. Get off. Get in the other room. Go.
1: I'm tired.
2: So if you do this 21 times a day, if you have 21 times a day, or not a day, I'm so sorry, a month, that should...
1: Jeez, a day? What are you, 15?
2: That's pushing cancer away, right? That's what they...
1: Yes, they're claiming that through research, they've determined that if you do this 21 times a month, it doesn't... And they don't specify. They don't say you have to, like, a certain way.
2: Well, no.
1: It just has to happen.
2: Really,
1: the action.
2: To be okay.
1: Yes, yes.
2: The
1: changing of the oil needs to happen 21 times a month in order for you to lower your risk of getting prostate or
2: this
1: ball
2: is a
1: cancer.
2: New... This is science.
1: This is science.
2: Science,
1: and there's no arguing with it. And
2: this is science.
1: Dr. Lorelei Mucci, a president... a professor at Harvard...
2: It's Mucci.
1: Mucci, yes. Lorelei Mucci. And, you know, funny, Lorelei Mucci. Okay. Doctor's name is Lorelei Mucci.
2: Yeah.
1: On the flyer for, like, this health campaign.
2: Yeah.
1: There's two sets of hands and one of them has a pinky ring on. So, like, how much more Italian could this be?
2: Lorelei is a woman, though, isn't it?
1: Mucci, though.
2: Yeah. I was thinking.
1: How you doing?
2: That's not where I went, but okay.
1: Where?
2: Yeah.
1: Okay.
2: Mucci, right. I went to Coochie. Maybe Lorelei Cooch. Well, I don't know. Oh, I'm the weirdo.
1: No.
2: I'm the loser here when you're talking about 21 times a month.
1: Okay, data from a long-term health and lifestyle study assessing more than 50,000 men since 1986.
2: Wow. Oh, all right. So that's a good study.
1: Yes. It's not just like, hey, we you know, asked 500 men how many times they...
2: Not looking for an argument here.
1: You know,
2: just looking at the science. That's
1: right.
2: All I'm saying.
1: Okay.
2: Hi, Keith. What's going on?
3: I would have to disagree. I've been celibate for like the past couple of years, and it's been the best thing that's ever happened to me.
2: Okay.
3: Like, you know, when like I do like get with my wife and stuff like that, like it's much more amazing because, you know, I didn't do it 20 times earlier in the day. And you know, like you're keeping your testosterone levels in check. And ever since I started doing that, like I feel happier and I feel healthier and my workouts have been better. And so,
2: I
3: don't change the oil.
1: I mean, okay. So how long have you gone without changing the oil?
2: Oh, my God.
3: 3 years.
2: He hasn't touched it in 3 years.
1: 3 years?
2: Only to go potty.
1: Why?
2: Only to go potty. That's the only time you've done. Oh, well.
3: I mean, it's pretty awesome just to have my wife do that occasionally. But, like, you know, like,
2: wow.
3: I feel better.
2: Wow.
1: Okay. All right.
2: And if I, how long have you been married?
3: For 6 years.
2: Okay, well then, so by 6 years, it's not even occasional. Like, she's tired. Like, he's not getting at that. Like, I mean, it can't be that.
1: Well, yeah, like,
2: wow.
1: Semi-annual touching of the.
2: Okay, Keith. I mean,
3: No. We've been married for 6 years, but we still very much love each other. We're very attracted to each other. Like, that's like if I have a late night at work, it's very much like.
2: Sure.
3: She's the one going, but baby, like, I miss you. Like, come to bed. Like, no, it's we would every night if it was our way.
2: And Keith, we totally believe you. Listen, we totally believe that. Don't think we don't.
1: What the hell?
0: 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West Michigan traffic is on LAV.
4: Traffic flow starting to pick up a little bit through the S-curve. No major accidents to deal with right now. Closures downtown, Cherry Street ramps north and southbound at 131. Still closed through at least the first week in July. Still quiet along the lakeshore, 31 Muskegon to West Olive. We'll take you about 17 minutes, 26, maybe 27 out to Holland on the southbound side. I'm Dave Cackley. That's a look at traffic.
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11: 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It's not just something to keep older folks busy. 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So if you need some suggestions to boost your positivity, experts we talked to recommended focusing on goals, which can boost your confidence. 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
1: 13 on your side weather, beautiful day with highs near 70 and lots of sunshine. Tomorrow, even warmer with rain returning on Sunday.
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1: I tell you what, when I did it, I needed a lot of help. There were forceps involved.
2: What the hell is a forcep?
1: There were... To deliver a baby?
2: Yeah, what is that?
1: Forceps? Google it for a minute.
2: I don't even know.
1: It's like a huge, it's like a tong, like tongs.
2: Oh!
1: Forcep delivery, a forcep? F-O-R-C-E-P. Look it up. It looks like a big salad spoon.
2: These look like scissors.
1: No, forcep for delivery. Baby. Yeah. Baby. Google image, and then I want to hear the horror on your face. That's basically tongs to pull that baby out. Yeah, there it is. Yeah.
2: They put that in you?
1: Yeah, they had a pull. It was a forcep delivery.
2: Do they
1: They don't grease it up. No.
2: Oh!
1: No, they put it, and by the way, I had a mirror there because I wanted to see the birth. And then
2: Jesus.
1: I'm like, nope, I'm like, take the mirror away. Once they get the forceps, I'm like, move the mirror,
2: okay.
1: Move the mirror. And may I add this why I'm puffing my chest about my delivery? I got one little drug, but not an epidural, no numbing, no, it was natural, by mistake. I thought you could get an epidural at any point. They're like, no, you had to plan it. We don't have an anesthesiologist in labor and delivery. They didn't at the time. Now they do, but they didn't.
2: Oh.
1: You had to plan it for them to be there. And I'm like, okay, well, here it goes. Grab onto something.
2: So that something. This is where the resentment started for you.
1: Probably.
2: Yeah.
1: Probably.
2: Did you ever think at any point you weren't going to make it to the hospital?
1: No. But I remember when his dad drove me to the hospital, he goes, I want to get pulled over for speeding. This is the one time I want to get pulled over because how cool would it be, you know, oh, she's in labor. I'm like, it is.
2: Yeah, just get me there.
1: I think I punched him.
2: Yep.
1: I think I saw it.
2: I'm sure you did.
1: I hit him over the head with something. Yeah.
2: Well, luckily everybody was okay, but a woman did give birth in West Michigan to their child in a parking lot recently.
1: Oh, fun.
2: Yeah.
3: Julie Dunmeyer here in Allegan, where the delivery of a lifetime happened. Little Everett Sumrix was so ready to enter the world, he couldn't wait another minute. Born here in the parking lot of Corner Bible Church.
4: 10 fingers, 10 toes at 10 pounds, 9 ounces.
2: Oh,
3: how did he
2: God.
3: Come into the world?
5: What? So,
1: painfully
5: in the car right here, in the back seat of the car, actually.
4: Not the way Jamie Piper pictured welcoming her little boy in the family's gray Chevy Traverse. On their way to the hospital, Jamie says they knew Everett Sumrix wouldn't wait.
5: I was like, yep, we're not making it. You're going to have to call somebody.

0: So he called 911 and we stopped here, and it was actually a firefighter who made it here first, about 10, 15 minutes before anybody else, actually.
1: Oh, poor fella.
2: We got to ask Dave if he ever, Dave Dyer, if he ever delivered a baby.
1: Poor fella.
2: Poor fella. No, he's traumatized, that firefighter. A 10-pound baby.
3: Oh, my God.
2: The tears. I'm sorry, but the I'm
1: Jesus
2: sorry,
1: Jesus Christ. Did you have to go there?
2: Yes, I did.
1: Did you have to say tear?
2: Trav, the third degree tears.
1: Who knows? Maybe she's a vet. Maybe she's done this before.
2: A makeshift episiotomy.
1: Episiotomy.
2: Yeah, you should know this. Your wife gave birth when they have to snip. They have to give you an episiotomy.
1: They snip it open.
2: Thanks, Trev. Snip works.
1: Well, I don't know. You're doing the whole diagram, and no one can see us.
2: Okay. Well, snip works. People know they have to snip, snip.
1: My wife
2: they have
1: had
2: to cut your perineum.
1: Oh, they have to cut your taint.
2: Yeah. Yes, they do. Snippy.
1: Snip
2: I remember
1: the taint.
2: Hearing the snips. Yeah.
1: Jesus.
2: All right. All
1: Christ.
2: Right.
1: And you were not on any kind of drugs.
2: No, not a thing.
1: So
2: nothing.
1: You felt all of that.
2: Well, it's weird because when the baby's down there, it does numb. Like he's on a nerve, so you can't hear. And I remember saying to the doctor, "Oh my gosh, you're right. I can't hear it. I could feel it, or I could hear the snip, but I couldn't feel it."
1: Yeah. Oh.
2: Yeah, anyway, so she gave birth. This is a 10-pounder. That's a big head.
1: 10-pound baby.
2: That's a big head. How big were you as a baby?
1: I was 12.
2: You were not 12 pounds. You were not.
1: No, I don't know.
2: When do your mom's got
1: I don't
2: that
1: know.
2: Limp?
1: Lisa's got a limp. Right, no kidding.
0: There was a tractor that was slowing everybody down.
4: That firefighter what? Is someone Jamie would like to thank.
0: When he opened up the back door, his head was already out. We actually are working on putting together a thank you basket for him when we do find him.
4: An unimaginable birth story.
2: That basket. For a Valium, booze.
1: A bottle of Jack,
2: Is there that eraser thing that the men in black have? That eraser pen? And by the way, I'm going to say this.
1: Yeah.
2: If you're a tractor on the road and a car's behind you, I'm sorry. You don't win. The car does.
1: Yeah.
2: Get over.
1: Not in Allegan County.
2: Get over. On my way up north, these tractors, and I'm like, what? No. Get over. You are not licensed. It's like the bikers who ride three in a... No.
1: Yeah.
2: Get over.
1: Right.
2: Listen, Kyle, get over.
1: They're doing this news shot from the parking lot where she gave birth in her car. She gave birth.
2: Is there like a wet spot under the car or anywhere? You got to show me there's something.
1: Wet spot.
2: You got to show me. Like there's the
1: a wet
2: amniotic fluid or whatever. Tell me there's a snipped cord somewhere. Yeah,
1: there's no like getting that smell out of a car after it happens.
2: Oh, they can't
1: right?
2: sell that car. They can't sell. I'd rather have a car that somebody died in than birth in. Yeah. Don't. No, we're done. We're done. Because sometimes everything comes out. What happened in
1: here? Did you guys just order Panda Express?
2: Did somebody get a pizza with blue cheese on it? Because, all right.
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6: We're out for a crash in Middleville, Northern Berry County. M37 shut down between Finkbeiner and Stimson Road. Unknown on the severity of potential injuries, but you're going to want to avoid that area. Got another accident. This one, Southern Kent County, 92nd Street at Burlingame. No reports of any injuries there. Lakeshore not looking too bad. 96 Muskegon to Grand Rapids, 35 minutes. I'm Dave Cackley. That's a look at traffic.
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12: A better life with Dr. Sanjay Gupta.
13: Osteoporosis affects millions of people in the United States and around the world. It's a disease that basically causes someone's bones to become weak, brittle, and porous, which can increase their risk of fractures. Now, the good news here is there are things you can do other than, or in addition to, taking medications to prevent fractures before it's too late. One is to up your intake of calcium and vitamin D. You also want to eat more protein. One functional medicine dietitian told us that that helps build muscle, and if you're building muscle strength, then you are also building bone strength. You want to be mindful of your workouts. The best ways to build bone density, one therapist told us, are going to be resistance exercises like lifting weights, and also exercises that make your bones take a bit of an impact, such as jumping or even running, just loading the bones a little bit more. I'm Dr. Sanjay Gupta, helping you live a better life.
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18: 13 on your side weather, beautiful day with highs near 70 and lots of sunshine. Tomorrow, even warmer with rain returning on Sunday.
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1: Okay, when I see a group chat,
2: when you see a what?
1: A group chat.
2: Okay, sorry, I didn't.
1: When a group chat, meaning when I get a group text, okay? Yeah. A group text, a yeah. chat, a group chat. I don't know how to opt out fast enough. Because, why? I'll tell you why, unless it's like 3 or 4 people. We're occasionally subject to group chats with text messages, believe it or not. Even these have unwritten rules of etiquette and protocol. And if you're unsure, I'm here to help. Think before you type. This goes for all texts, but particularly group ones, especially if they're job related. Like, if you're going to say something, don't say something stupid on a group chat with all your people. But here's the other thing. If there's 50 people, you don't have to answer.
3: 50 you can just, people?
1: Like, I've been on a chat. I have one right
3: Good
1: now.
3: Good Lord.
1: Mm-hmm, where there's like 35 women.
2: Yeah.
1: And it's great. And when a woman does something cool, it's broadcasting women, you know, I'm on an email like that too, only that's 250.
3: Everybody does their little, their
1: yes,
3: finger
1: they
3: snaps
1: have to give their,
3: them.
1: And they have to go, good job. And my ba-bing, ding, ding, ding. But if I opt out, I don't want to be a jerk. I don't want to be a tool and
2: now,
1: opt out.
2: I don't blame you for not wanting to be a part of that chat specifically.
1: I just stick to the point too. Usually group chats have a central theme. Listen, we're all meeting up here at this time. We ride at dawn, right? That's kind of usually the theme.
2: Yeah.
1: But don't confuse everybody by going off on some unrelated tangent. How many times when you open your group chats and or text, there's a paragraph? I don't ever want to see a paragraph on my chats. I don't really? Want it. I don't long chats. I can't. Long emails. I'm a one sentence.
2: See, I don't deal with any of this with my group chats.
1: But
2: I think that might be the difference between men and women with group chats, though.
1: You guys are all just, dude, like really only one word.
2: I mean, I have 3 different group chats that I'm. But like, that I regularly participate in.
1: How many are in it? By the way, 4599797. How many are in it?
2: One has 4 people in it.
1: Most annoying group chat.
2: One has 3 people in it, and the other one has 3 people.
1: Okay, those are easy. The 3 and 4 people.
2: Yeah, I'm not like in. I'm also in. I guess I'm in a group chat too for one of my friends is getting married in June, and he's got a group chat among all the groomsmen. He's trying to get people together to get fitted for suits right now. That's the big thing, and then. Other things that are going on, like details about the bachelor party end up in that group chat.
1: How many are in that chat?
2: 11.
1: Okay, so 11.
2: But that's not an everyday chat. That's like a once every week, once every 2 week
1: chat. But does everybody answer? And does the host of the chat expect you all to answer him?
2: No.
1: Because I don't want my thing to go off 11 times.
2: No.
1: My thing.
2: You
1: sound like an old person. By God. Consider the size of the group. If there's like 50 people or 20 people... you don't need to respond to everything. Duly noted.
2: You know what ends up in a lot of my group chats? Just TikToks. We send each other TikToks.
1: Oh, stupid videos. Yeah.
2: Stupid
1: or pictures. Right.
2: Yeah, stupid videos, stupid memes, TikToks.
1: I don't like, and by the way, if you're answering in a group chat just with an emoji, just to be cute and fun, again, I'm wasting my time picking up my phone and looking at that. Consider the size of the group. Know your audience. If it's a group chat about fantasy football and an occasional F-bomb is thrown in there, that's fine. But you can get fired in a group chat. You can. If you don't follow the work rules, even if you're outside of work, in a work group chat, that's why less is more. Yeah. Less is more. Like on an email, those who hit reply all... You get it.
2: The worst. It's somebody that wants to get noticed.
1: Okay, even That's worse it. Than that is the person who sends the email and says, don't hit reply all. I don't need you to tell me what to do.
2: You know, I've noticed over the years
1: I'm
2: working
1: hateful,
2: with you, you have a very hard time dealing with somebody giving instructions to you. You have a very hard time with it.
1: Because I'm 107 years old, and I know what to do. I know what the correct protocol is in almost every situation. I'm a grown-up.
2: Because you're a bitch.
1: What? What are you saying? I hate you right now because I know you're saying something crappy.
2: Because you're a bitch.
1: Because I'm a bitch? Okay. I am not. I'm a lot of things. A bitch is not one of them. All right.
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2: West Michigan traffic is on LAV.
3: We're out for a crash in Middleville, Northern Berry County. M37 shut down between Finkbeiner and Stimson Road. Unknown on the severity of potential injuries, but you're going to want to avoid that area. Got another accident. This one, Southern Kent County, 92nd Street at Burlingame. No reports of any injuries there. Lakeshore not looking too bad. 96, Muskegon to Grand Rapids, 35 minutes. I'm Dave Cackley. That's a look at traffic.
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0: 13 on your side weather. Beautiful day with highs near 70 and lots of sunshine. Tomorrow, even warmer with rain returning on Sunday.
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2: It's called the Alpine Divorce. You know what this is?
3: What?
2: You go on a hike with your significant other up a mountaintop and frickin' bail. You leave. You
3: Wait.
2: Leave them there.
3: What?
2: Yeah, you go on. It's one way to leave the person. Like, you, yeah.
3: It's you just ditch him in the woods?
2: You ditch him in the, that's exactly what it is. It's called an Alpine Divorce. It's a new trend. It's for a bunch of wussies is what it's for. Yeah, they just kind of, they go on a walk, and then they just leave. What? What? It's a dark social media trend.
3: What the
2: okay,
3: hell?
2: Okay, it's gone viral after TikTok video of a woman claiming her boyfriend left her alone on a mountain hike racked up millions of views. The term refers to one partner, usually a man, abandoning the other in a remote, dangerous setting, sometimes with fatal results.
3: Yeah,
2: the
3: no
2: phrase
3: kidding.
2: Traces back to 1893, a short story by Robert Barr in which a husband plots to kill his wife during a trip in the Swiss Alps. The trend gained renewed attention after an Austrian climber was convicted of manslaughter in 2025. Remember that? The death of his girlfriend. He left the body on the summit of the highest mountain, freezing winds with an emergency without an emergency blanket. Bailed on her.
3: Yeah, my husband asked me to go on a hike with him, and he doesn't hike.
2: He doesn't even have shoes. He doesn't even wear shoes.
3: I mean, a walk through the neighborhood would be normal,
2: right?
3: But not a hike.
2: You know what? So the guy leaves her, and then he's as he's walking down the mountain, a bear jumps him.
3: Yeah, right.
2: gets his head bit off by a bear. Yeah, the Alpine. I mean, worst way you were broken up with. Oh, the girl that you caught with another girl?
3: Well, yeah.
2: But you didn't catch her with the other girl, did you?
3: No, I found out like a week after she was like, yeah, we should take a break. And I thought a break meant, oh, you know, we'll take a little time apart. We'll get back together, you know? Yeah, I was an idiot. Trust me. I know. Then I found out she was with another
2: woman. I mean,
3: breaking
2: up by text is a thing. That's a wuss thing. It's a chicken crap thing, but it is a thing.
3: I never had that happen to me.
2: Break up by text. Now, though,
3: at
2: I
3: least
2: think
3: they
2: it's
3: had
2: more
3: the courage
2: common.
3: To face me.
2: Yeah. Ooh, that's scary. Ooh, big tough guy. Face you. They were counting the days. I can't wait to tell him right to his effing face that I am leaving his ass.
3: Is it weird that
2: Ooh,
3: I've never
2: so
3: been the
2: scared.
3: One to break up with somebody?
2: Nope, that tracks. It's good. It tracks.
3: I mean, such a sad, pathetic
2: people
3: person.
2: Who ghost people, too. That's another chicken thing. But it's almost more ballsy to leave them in the wild. To leave
3: that's
2: them
3: really
2: in the wild.
3: Messed up that people do that.
2: Well, I mean, that's why. Don't. This is the thing.
3: No,
2: when you're in the wild, you need. It's a buddy system, but then it's every man for himself. If you don't bring equipment, if you're in the wild doing stuff and you aren't taking care of you, nobody else is going to.
3: No.
2: You don't have bear spray.
3: Dude, you don't have something
2: shoes.
3: To start a fire in case you get
2: right.
3: lost.
2: Oh, man.
3: No,
2: ankle splint.
3: I wouldn't last more than 2 days out there. I'd die.
2: 2 days?
3: Oh, I'd go down. I'd be sucking my thumb
2: Dude,
3: underneath a tree.
2: 2 hours? Yeah. 2 days? Are you kidding me? No way. Trev, you'd freak. No.
3: I'd have a panic attack just thinking about, like, when am I going to eat next?
2: Right now you're going to curl up in the corner and suck your thumb just talking about it. Poor guy.
3: I get upset when I forget to bring breakfast to work with me.
2: Oh, my God, I'm going to die. You're starting to light a fire to cook. You're thinking about who you're going to eat.
3: Could you imagine me in the woods?
2: No.
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1: Raising a child in the U.S.
2: Yeah.
1: New study finds.
2: Yeah.
1: This is state by state, but the average is, or what it costs. What does it cost? And what I mean by raising a child is it only till they're 18? What about college costs?
2: You should know. I mean, the cost of a kid never really goes away.
1: It gets more expensive. Okay, this is 18 years. How much would you say that it costs for one child in from 1 to 18? Which isn't very long, if you think about it.
2: $100,000. What?
1: Do you want your child... What are you going to... Do you want your child to eat? $100,000?
2: Just throwing a number. Half a million.
1: Close, $300,000, and that's with the minimal. A new estimate from LendingTree puts the price tag at $303,000 for 2026 on average. That's $16,000 per year. It's the first time the figure has topped 300 since LendingTree began the analysis back in 2023. The calculation is based on typical expenses for a couple earning a U.S. median family income, about $100,000. That's total.
2: Okay.
1: While accounting for offset tax incentives, all of the above, the average cost of college education is about $38,000 a year. That adds another $152,000 to the total. So it's $452,000. American families are feeling financial strain of raising kids. So they're just kind of pushing them out the back door and locking them out. That's what my parents did.
2: Yeah.
1: Go eat at your friend's house. Go have dinner at your friend's house. No, the cost of raising a kid for 18 years climbed to more than $300,000, and it's because of things are going up, expenses, location matters. Let me see how much it is in Michigan. Some areas are way more, of course. Some areas are way... Michigan falls right in the middle. Michigan's exactly 304 right in there. Yeah, wow.
2: Wow.
1: Michigan, I take that back. 250 is the average cost at Michigan to get a kid to 18 in Michigan.
2: Hmm.
1: That's without entertainment, without anything else, without trips, without going to Disney.
2: You know, the Nikes.
1: That's what I was going to say. The next popular thing that you have to get your kid. Right. The brand name AirPods.
2: The MacBooks.
1: See, we always had knockoffs of everything. We did. Our family did. The five family, we did. I had one pair of Levi jeans. 501s were cool. Cuffed 501s. Nope. I had one pair of Levi's, and mine were brown cords.
2: Yeah.
1: The jeans, because they were on sale. And I wore them like every day. Because we wore uniforms, which were really cheap. Uniforms to the Catholic schools. And then I went to the public school, and my mom... This is suicide. My mom had my aunt make my clothes. Yeah. I went walking in there.
2: Stitched together.
1: Oh, my God. In a polyester matching suit.
2: Who's this poor broad?
1: Get out.
2: Yeah.
1: That's murder. That's death. God.
2: Yeah. Kids are mean in school, aren't they?
1: I'm telling you.
2: You can't control whether or not you're poor. Like, what are you supposed to do?
1: I can't have a job.
2: Yeah, you know, right. I can't do anything about this. I mean, it'd be like the kids in Kalamazoo that we talked about yesterday. They're stealing candy and then selling it out in the parking lot. But
1: entrepreneurs.
2: I mean, you know, there's a risk of the running with the law then. So, I mean, you can't do anything about being poor.
1: I remember one kid came to school and he took his coat off and he had a T-shirt on. And this was Catholic school. And he forgot his shirt. His school shirt, his button-down shirt.
2: Oh.
1: And he just cried. I know. I remember thinking, even then, like, you know.
2: did you get lashings back then if you forgot your button-down shirt
1: to
2: Catholic school?
1: No, I went over and punched him in the gut and said, buck up, idiot. No, no. I remember I walked over and put his coat back on him.
2: Oh.
1: Because he was embarrassed.
2: It happens.
1: Sad. His mom was probably... out lighting a cigarette, smoking, drinking some vodka. She didn't dress her child. She sent him on the bus without his shirt. Like, what? I know. Oh, my God. Anyway, that's how much it costs. So, little dumb. My guess is you've already spent a pretty good chunk of this on him.
2: You know.
1: I'm going to say about $50,000 on him already.
2: No way. We got a really good haul from our baby showers.
1: clothes, food. Although you fed him from Abby's body for a good. You know, you got.
2: We did the combo feed. You know, the combo feed's the way to go.
1: If you're a cheap bastard, you're going to want nursing till he's like 2.
2: 4.
1: Look at you can feed him. Right, mom.
2: He can stand up and get to the teat.
1: Right.
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3: Expressways are in relatively decent shape. Look out for a crash partially blocking eastbound 96 Fruit Ridge Avenue. That's slowing things down near Wilson. Also eastbound M6 at Broadmoor. That's on the off-ramp. Still closed down in Middleville, M37 between Stimson and Finkbeiner Road due to an earlier crash. Still in the cleanup. Southern Kent County, Burlingame and 92nd Street. I'm Dave Cackley. That's a look at traffic.
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10: For more than a decade, the Environmental Working Group has put out a list of the so-called Dirty Dozen. These are the non-organic produce contaminated with the highest levels of pesticides. Well, this year, spinach topped the list, followed by kale, collard, mustard greens, strawberries, grapes, nectarines, peaches, cherries, apples, blackberries, pears, potatoes, and blueberries. Now, all these fruits and vegetables are part of a healthy diet, so no one is saying you shouldn't eat them. Point is, though, you could consider buying these items organic if and when you can, and then taking extra care when you wash them. The FDA recommends rinsing all fruits and vegetables, even the ones that are organic, under running water that is slightly warmer than room temperature. Don't use soap, bleach, or any fancy produce washes. I'm Dr. Sanjay Gupta, helping you live a better life.
11: 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Tomorrow, even warmer with rain returning on Sunday.
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1: At this point, it's fair to assume you're on camera everywhere you go, right?
2: Pretty much. I was at the makeup store the other day, and I put some stuff in my purse. I set it in my cart, and my purse was there, so it was like sitting outside of my purse. I wasn't taking it.
1: Right.
2: But I thought, I wonder if anybody on camera's going, oh, she just put it in her purse. Watch, let's see if she
1: Loss
2: pays
1: prevention.
2: For it now. She's going to her car. Run.
1: Yeah.
2: No, but I mean, I thought of that, though. Like, oh, my God, because I just set it there kind of halfway in my purse because my purse was there. It was easier. And I wondered, is anybody thinking I'm stealing this? You do think like
1: 100%.
2: That.
1: 100%.
2: Yeah.
1: You know, they're heavy breathing over that camera.
2: Yes. Yes.
3: We're going to get her.
1: Okay. So there's this video that's gone viral. Fair to assume you're on camera, even in someone's house. There's cameras outside of everywhere, but people have Google Nests now and their houses, apartments.
2: I don't have them in my house.
1: Maybe not something to admit on the air, but.
2: No, I don't. I really, do you have cameras in your house?
1: I got one, yeah.
2: In your house?
1: Yeah, of course.
2: Of course? Why, you're watching the cats or you're, okay.
1: Just in case.
2: All right.
1: I'm just saying it, just in case, dude. No, I'm not insane. Listen, this person had a camera inside their apartment and good thing they did. Maintenance came, you know, knock, knock, knock. You live in an apartment. If it got scheduled maintenance on something, doesn't matter if you're home or not. They got a key. They'll come in.
2: Yep. Well, they have to give you 24 hours notice or something. There are laws, but yeah.
1: I'm not sure what I'd do if my maintenance person did this at my apartment.
4: You are a renter. Listen up. A Bloomingdale tenant says he caught his maintenance worker on camera urinating in his kitchen sink. He now has a warning for others. Leslie Moreno joins us live with more. Leslie.
5: Hey, John, good evening. Yeah, the tenant says this is a total violation of his home and privacy. This incident happened back in February, and he says it still haunts him and his wife.
2: Whatever.
5: Senator Manning says what should have been a routine maintenance visit turned into a shocking discovery.
6: It was horrible, and this has been something that has caused a significant amount of stress for both my wife and myself.
5: He says a maintenance worker at his Camden at Bloomingdale apartment came to fix his washing machine, but was later caught on his apartment security cameras urinating right in the kitchen sink.
2: When he
5: realizes there's a camera, he quickly rinses the sink with water.
1: He uses the hose.
2: Good for him.
1: The little side hose.
2: You know.
1: Hey, I'm sorry. Don't get me fired.
2: I'm not bothered by this.
1: Dude, he peed in the sink. What do you mean you're not bothered by it?
2: Okay. Like, it gets flushed down. Like, what?
1: Dude, I do my dishes in that.
2: Yeah, but if you're eating anything out of the bottom of your sink, that's on you. Like,
1: I washed my Stanley in that.
2: I am not bothered by the fact that he rinsed it out.
1: Doesn't matter.
2: Baby's dishes.
1: Get my baby's bottles get washed in that. Don't pee in my sink. If I want to pee in my sink, I'll do it.
2: You know what?
1: Not you. You're the maintenance guy.
2: I don't care. Why didn't he go?

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11: 13 on your side weather. Beautiful day with highs near 70 and lots of sunshine. Tomorrow, even warmer with rain returning on Sunday.
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12: Can lice be a thing for adults?
13: Yeah, it totally can. I don't think they discriminate.
12: Is it just because everybody, it's dry in the winter here?
13: Yeah.
12: Everything is itchy.
13: Buy a humidifier.
12: I mean,
13: we have one upstairs and downstairs.
12: Yeah.
13: You do have to clean those, though, by the way.
12: You got to empty them. Or
13: they
12: you got to refill. Yeah.
13: They get
12: really?
13: Gross. Oof. You have to wash them out.
12: Ugh.
13: Mm-hmm.
12: I ask because of this.
13: Yeah.
12: What would you sacrifice?

0: to pay it less? Like, are you brand loyal? Like, I'm used to be brand loyal to detergent. Now I buy those, the sheets, the detergent sheets that you, they're like organic. Like, they don't, you don't use plastics
1: organic
0: then.
1: Detergent sheets.
0: Yeah, they're just sheets.
1: Detergent sheets are plastic?
0: No. That the bottle, the plastic bottle that they that detergent comes in,
1: or
0: the pods.
1: I'm sorry, I was thinking when you said I was thinking laundry sheets.
0: I am thinking laundry.
1: Oh,
0: how do you do your laundry, with a pod or with a? What do you throw in? What kind of soap, laundry soap, do you use?
1: I mean, whatever's on sale at Sam's Club, detergent out of a jug.
0: Okay, so you do the jug.
1: Yeah, yep.
0: Okay,
1: and then usually my wife likes to buy those beads too that we put in there.
0: Okay, so you're not brand loyal. To
1: no, it's honestly whatever detergent's on sale, we'll buy it.
0: Whatever it's on sale.
1: Yeah.
0: Okay.
1: Yep, mm-hmm.
0: What if it makes you itch?
1: Eh.
0: So.
1: I mean, what? It'll go away. It's not a rash.
0: Right. Because, I mean, I don't care about detergent. I buy now that organic stuff. It's a sheet of soap that you break up and put in, because then you don't have to use a plastic bottle, because I'm better than you, because I'm green. And so, because it's hoity-toity.
1: Checks out.
0: Yeah. And so, but I'm in Mexico, and there's a guy on the beach, and his name is Cheap Tony. Now, there's the name. Cheap Tony.
1: Yeah.
0: Therein lies the name. Well, he sells jewelry. But sure, now, I don't know if this is in fact Cheap Tony, or if this is Cheap Tony's, one of his minions that he sent out. One of his guys, okay?
1: Okay.
0: And they walk on the beach and they sell jewelry.
1: Yeah.
0: It happens when you go to Mexico, but not Mexico. So last year, last time I saw him, I bought from Cheap Tony, I bought a ring. A silver ring from Cheap Tony. It's fine. Great. Love it. Okay. Cool. Great. Super. This year, I bought another ring from Cheap Tony, and I put it on my left hand, and it itched. It got a little itch. Got a little itch. So okay. I go, okay, that's just me. So I put it on my right hand.
1: Oh, and you got an itch around that finger.
0: My entire hand broke out, and I mean, the name is Cheap Tony.
1: Yeah.
0: How much
1: did you pay for those, first of all? That's what I'm curious about right now.
0: Like, I mean, they aren't cheap. Like, they're $50, $50 US. I mean, you know.
1: $50 on those rings, and you bought those from a guy named Cheap Tony off a beach?
0: And my whole hand is rash.
1: Yeah, yeah. Your right finger's going to fall
0: now,
1: off.
0: Now, do we think that there's, like, mites in them or something?
1: I think
0: like,
1: that might
0: what?
1: Be lead.
0: What?
1: Yeah, that's what happens when you're exposed to lead.
0: It does not. Mm-hmm. It does?
1: Yeah, well, make your skin red. Absolutely.
0: It itched so bad, I thought my finger was going to fall off. I mean, first the other one, and I go, oh, it's just this finger. So I switched hands, both finger hands. So now that, I mean, the ring is at, I can't even, I don't want to touch the ring now.
1: I would get rid of them. What did you think was going to come from buying rings from a guy named Cheap Tony on a beach in Mexico?
0: Yeah, I guess.
1: Was he selling filler injections too to people, administering them like right there on the beach?
0: Caps for your teeth. They're big dental down there. Do you know you can go to another country, you can go to China or Mexico and get caps for a fraction of the price? People, by the way, dental destination dental is a thing. I want to talk about this at one point.
1: You might die from sepsis.
0: No, true story. True story. If you're getting,
1: sure,
0: if you need implants or veneers, people fly to China. Do you
1: Turkey.
0: Know
1: Turkey?
0: I'm serious. Dental traveling destination dental is a huge business right now.
1: They do it in the back of a van, but you know what? It's
0: they come
1: it's
0: to your
1: cheaper.
0: Hotel room and do it.
1: Right? Yeah, you got cash. It's even better.
0: It's true. It's a thing.
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1: So a kickboxer just proved that he has balls of steel after becoming the first person in the UK to pull a car just using his testicles. His name is John Stevenson. He's 50 years old.
2: Wait, he's 50?
1: Yeah.
2: I'm 50 years old. Okay. Mm-hmm. He's
1: pulled a 2-ton car a full 50 yards using just his stones.
2: Just his...
1: And there's video proof.
2: Oh, my God.
1: And this guy is exactly what you'd think he looks like.
2: Oh, he's all tatted up. He looks like a tough beat. He looks like a tough dude.
1: He looks like a... he looks like a retired boxer.
2: You know what?
1: He's got tattoos.
2: Here's the thing.
1: Like he smokes.
2: At 50, it's a good thing he wasn't going downhill because we wouldn't want that car to run over because his bulls are probably dragging. I mean, let's be honest. He's 50. He's probably hitting this. Is this a thing? Like, is there a world record? Is he doing
1: is this for awareness? Sport?
2: Is he, is it a...
1: Okay, so what he's doing this for, to raise awareness for men's mental health issues.
2: A tow rope was attached to a silk scarf, which John tied around his testicles before he began to pull, cheered on by family and friends and local residents, but not his kids.
1: Oh.
2: Not his children.
1: Yeah, no.
2: No, they didn't.
1: Dad, stop it.
2: And despite a scary moment when he jolted after a slip knot and the tow rope fell out early, he completed the task intact. If he's a kickboxer, he used to getting kicked in the stones. You know, he is.
1: Sure.
2: But
1: that doesn't make it any better.
2: Using your genitals to pull a vehicle is not a new concept, Trav. Apparently, the Chinese have been doing this for years.
1: Oh, my God.
2: It's called Oigong. An Oigong master. Oigong! An Oigong. Chinese Oigong master. Yeah.
1: The Chinese are a mentally tough group.
2: They're
1: pulling cars with their testicles after 16 hours of school and two different instrument lessons.
2: And they're playing violin while doing it. Right. Desperate for cash to allow him to... Oh, my God. This is insane.
1: See his comments after he got done doing it? His observation?
2: What? No, what did he say?
1: He said, when I finished, my plums were bright purple.
2: Oh, yeah.
1: But I'm still firing at cylinders. Yeah, I bet they are, dude.
2: Oh, that's sad.
1: No one's supposed to tug on them.
2: Oh,
1: nothing.
2: No.
1: No one or nothing.
2: No. I mean... Think about, you're a guy. I don't know what that feels like. I mean, I have no idea. But I mean, could you pull a skateboard, maybe?
1: Let me just say, it doesn't feel good.
2: Ain't nobody want that.
1: Someone thought they could do that to me and I wanted it.
2: Yeah.
1: It didn't go their way.
2: Oh, that's right. She thought you might, that was a turn on.
1: A goth bitch.
2: Yeah, no. Okay, I was oversharing.
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4: Look out for backups. Downtown Grand Rapids crash southbound 131 in Market Avenue. Multiple lanes blocked there. M37 in Middleville still closed between Finkbeiner and Stimson Road due to an earlier crash. We got an accident slowing things down in Walker. Eastbound 96 at Fruit Ridge also still in the cleanup in Kent County. Burlingame at 92nd Street. Still no reports of any injuries there. I'm Dave Cackley. That's a look at traffic.
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15: A better life with Dr. Sanjay Gupta.
16: By age 35, two-thirds of American men will experience some degree of noticeable hair loss. And by age 50, about 85% of men will have significantly thinning hair. That's according to the American Hair Loss Association. Now, one dermatologist explained that hair loss can either be genetic or it can be triggered by stress, illness, surgery, medications, major life events. No matter the cause, a lot of men, understandably, are frustrated by hair loss because it seems like a loss of control. You can take great care of your scalp by all sorts of expensive lotions and potions, but that might not matter. There are some tried and true medications that might work, like minoxidil or finasteride. But another solution is just shaving it off, and I've heard more and more how liberating this can be for a lot of guys. That's the ultimate control of their appearance. I'm Dr. Sanjay Gupta, helping you live a better life.
17: 13 on your side weather, a mix of sun and clouds today and a high near 80. Sunny along with a few clouds for Tuesday and a high of 79. Looking ahead, it's going to be cooler on Wednesday and Thursday with a chance for rain. That's a look at your 13 on your side weather.
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1: Trev.
2: Yeah.
1: Trev, mm-hmm. How many times in your life have you been called defendant?
2: Once.
1: You did?
2: Yeah.
1: Oh.
2: Yep. Well, I got an MIP a couple months before my 21st birthday.
1: That's
2: right. I had to go to court.
1: Shucks.
2: Yep.
1: Yeah.
2: I pled no contest.
1: Huh.
2: I mean, what was I going to do?
1: Yeah, no pay. You have to pay.
2: Right, yeah. I'm not going to, no. What about you?
1: I should see your eyes right now. A lot.
2: Yeah.
1: Like you're a anytime you get a traffic ticket, you're a defendant.
2: Okay.
1: Because when you go to appear, I'm trying to think how many times have I had to appear in court as a defendant? And most of it's been,
2: what's
1: traffic.
2: What's the most recent offense?
1: I got a speeding ticket and I have to pay it and I'm the defendant.
2: How long ago was this speeding?
1: Not that long ago, Travis.
2: What's not that long ago?
1: I don't know. Early ago.
2: You got to be careful in that new foreign car. I know it goes fast, but.
1: Oh, no, I'm driving the station vehicle right now, which, by the way.
2: Wait a second.
1: When you drive a station vehicle, you have to remember that you're in a marked car. And I forget sometimes. And I had one guy was taking video of me as I was driving. And I'm like, what am I? I wasn't speeding or doing anything wrong at that point. And then I thought, oh, maybe he just wants to say hi. I don't know. Yeah.
2: You got pulled over for speeding in our station vehicle?
1: Let me tell you something. They don't want a bumper sticker or wings or Air Force wings instead of writing you a ticket. They don't care.
2: It's not the 80s anymore.
1: No, they don't want. Hey, you want here? We don't have. I'm like, what do we have in here? We have a bumper sticker.
2: You want some tickets to go see the Guess Who?
1: Right. You want a water bottle? A koozie? Yeah, that crap doesn't work.
2: You got pulled over in our station vehicle?
1: We're done here.
2: No, we're not.
1: We're done here.
2: No, when was this?
1: I don't know. Not that long ago.
2: How fast were you going?
1: Fast.
2: What's fast?
1: A lot over.
2: You realize all those tires are flat.
1: Listen,
2: that thing needs an oil change, needed it a month ago.
1: Listen, I had nuns who shamed me. You can't shame me. You aren't tough enough to shame me.
2: Wait, do our bosses know about
1: you
2: this?
1: They don't have to know. It doesn't matter. It's my record. Doesn't matter what vehicle you're in.
2: I don't think that's how that works.
1: It is how it works. It doesn't go on their insurance. They'd have no idea.
2: What do you mean it doesn't go on their insurance?
1: It goes on mine.
2: I'm driving the vehicle.
1: Yeah, but it's on my auto.
2: But it's not your car.
1: But it's my ticket. That I didn't get because he took a koozie.
2: Okay.
1: Has nothing to do with it. They'll never know.
2: Was he pissed?
1: Yeah. I got yelled at. Are you kidding me? Oh, yeah. I got berated. I got yelled at.
2: Was it a steak off?
1: I'm sorry. I'm not going to say because I don't want to disparage any of our men who are out there, men and women who are out there trying to protect.
2: How fast were you going?
1: Fast.
2: Means you were going 100.
1: Trev, you can't do to me what you can't. There's nothing you can do that's going to rattle my cage. You can't shame me. You can't make me suck my thumb in the corner and cry.
2: I'm not. I'm just trying to gather details. That's all.
1: He didn't want a koozie.
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0: West Michigan traffic is on LAV.
2: Moderate to heavy traffic flows persist on the expressways. Crash backing things up, although it is off to the side. Eastbound 96 at Fruit Ridge Avenue, still dealing with that accident, although that's off to the side as well. Eastbound M6, the off-ramp to Broadmoor. Back open in Middleville, M37 between Fink Minor and Stimson Road. That crash had shut down that area since 5:30 this morning. I'm Dave Cackley. That's a look at traffic.
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1: 13 on your side weather, a mix of sun and clouds today and a high near 80. Sunny along with a few clouds for Tuesday and a high of 79. Looking ahead, it's going to be cooler on Wednesday and Thursday with a chance for rain. That's a look at your 13 on your side weather.
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1: I've been reading a lot of scientific things.
2: Oh.
1: In fact, I have a science lesson later in the morning show for you.
2: Oh, some brain food. Okay.
1: It's called It's Science, Bitch. That's what I have.
2: Okay.
1: This, too, is science. Somebody is watching, again, I don't know, Reels, TikTok, something. And I will do certain things that they tell you to do, like for health, like tapping all your fingers or turning your head or stretching this muscle. I'll do something like that, or ways to help you fall asleep.
2: Sure.
1: How to
2: placebo in full effect.
1: Well, no, but I mean, how to activate the vagus nerve. Some of it's like real, some of it's stupid. You're right.
2: Say the vagus nerve.
1: Yeah, right here. Mm-hmm. Mm-hmm. That's your vagus nerve on your neck.
2: Like Las Vegas.
1: The that's how you say it. I don't know how it's spelled, but that's how you say it.
2: Okay.
1: Anyway.
2: Sure.
1: Somebody said, now listen, garlic and me have a love-hate relationship.
2: Are you a
1: big garlic person?
2: Dude, same. I think so.
1: Oh,
2: yesterday,
1: dude.
2: Listen, yesterday.
1: Yeah.
2: We had mostaccioli for dinner.
1: Yeah.
2: My wife put some extra like garlic powder. I think she actually put some minced garlic in there too.
1: Okay, yeah. Oof, gotta be careful.
2: I had a tough time last night. I did. I think, and I thought back to a couple other meals we've had lately where there's more garlic in it than usual, because my wife's 100% Polack. She loves garlic and onions.
1: It's so good for you. It really is.
2: Well, I think maybe there's such a thing as too much garlic,
1: yes,
2: and that might be affecting my tum-tum a little bit.
1: Yeah, it starts in heartburn, Trav. Garlic will kill you. It starts with heartburn, then it goes to your stomach, and then... And then it stays on your breath, like, for the next day, even if you're scrubbing your... It's like, you sweat it. You sweat garlic. A new study published in The Lancet, which I read a lot. I have a subscription.
2: Oh, do you?
1: To The Lancet. I do.
2: The Lancet.
1: Yeah, it's all kinds of great scientific stuff. And
2: it's like, it's a scientific publication. Yeah. Wow, look at you.
1: Yeah, I've had it for years. Anyway, I believe what I read in The Lancet. Like, it's fact.
2: You eat with Grey Poupon, too,
1: mm-hmm,
2: when you're driving
1: my car and I have somebody sweep up. I have somebody roll a red carpet before I walk in anywhere. One of these videos claimed they were a doctor and said, instead of eating the garlic, you peel the clove, and put it where the sun don't shine.
2: For what benefit? Yeah,
1: it's supposed to be good for you. It's don't do this.
2: In what
1: don't
2: way?
1: Do it. It's supposed to. I don't know.
2: I don't think putting anything
1: it's,
2: there.
1: It's. By the way, the suggestions are presented in a confident medical sounding language in this video and may come across as legitimate. But it's not. Not only is there zero evidence of any medical benefits applying garlic in this way may actually cause injury. These tools are trained. I mean, it causes injury. 40 million people use AskGPT at medical questions every day.
2: AskGPT.
1: There's AskChatGPT. AskChatGPT. I'm sorry. medical questions every day. And sometimes they receive, not everything's factual on ChatGPT, by the way. Sometimes they receive bizarre instruction to insert garlic into their anus.
2: You mean AI isn't always right?
1: It's to boost their immune system.
2: AI told people to put
1: garlic in your keister.
2: In their anus. Okay.
1: Yeah.
2: Okay.
1: Yeah.
2: Okay. Well, I could be the first one to go, hey, don't do that.
1: That was only one weird thing.
2: Maybe here's an idea.
1: Oddly, yeah.
2: I have one suggestion for people. When you're seeking medical advice, talk to your doctor.
1: That's a good one. You can't always get a hold of your doctor, though, Trav. GPT's right at your fingertips.
2: Dr. Miller, should I, I'm not feeling too great, and I want to boost the immune system a little bit. Should I?
1: Garlic insertion.
2: Garlic clove?
1: Insert it. Insertion.
2: In the anus?
1: Garlic insertion.
2: Okay.
1: Just say keister. We're not science on the show. Really?
2: Do people
1: just
2: like
1: say butt?
2: Do people put it like in something before they go?
1: No.
2: It's just raw.
1: No, it's raw. Oh. They do. And by the way, they're saying that
2: no
1: it helps
2: protection.
1: Your immune system, which it doesn't. No, it's not. They don't put it in a condom before they keister it. No.
2: I'm asking questions.
1: But that's not the only weird thing.
2: Okay.
1: They've also told you to drink. To eat your share of dirt every week.
2: No.
1: From the ground. It's supposed to be good for you.
2: It's not. No.
1: It's not.
2: No.
1: Well, drink a glass of cold milk daily to soothe your esophagitis. Avoid citrus. Eat dirt and put garlic where the sun doesn't shine.
2: There was a kid in the fourth grade that used to make me eat dirt, and I promise you it never made me feel any better.
1: Tony Moretti used to eat paste, and I started eating paste. Well, it looked good.
2: Sure.
1: Did you guys ever eat? Did you have that paste that came with a plastic?

0: Here we are again, Michigan.
1: Six innocent lives taken. Mass attacks can be prevented. There are always warning signs. It starts with a grievance.
2: They fired me! I know you all have something to do with it!
1: It's social media. How many people saw that? Bought a gun, ammo. He had a plan. People saw the clues, but were too afraid to tell anyone. Stop a plot. Speak up.
3: 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I'm Dave Cackley. That's a look at traffic.
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16: For more than a decade, the Environmental Working Group has put out a list of the so-called Dirty Dozen. These are the non-organic produce contaminated with the highest levels of pesticides. Well, this year, spinach topped the list, followed by kale, collard, mustard greens, strawberries, grapes, nectarines, peaches, cherries, apples, blackberries, pears, potatoes, and blueberries. 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Point is, though, you could consider buying these items organic if and when you can. And then

0: taking extra care when you wash them. The FDA recommends rinsing all fruits and vegetables, even the ones that are organic, under running water that is slightly warmer than room temperature. 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I'm Dr. Sanjay Gupta, helping you live a better life.
1: 13 on your side weather, a mix of sun and clouds today and a high near 80. Sunny along with a few clouds for Tuesday and a high of 79. Looking ahead, it's going to be cooler on Wednesday and Thursday with a chance for rain. That's a look at your 13 on your side weather.
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0: thought she already raised her son. 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
1: This could be me. Let me ask you this. When you had friends and you went over to your friend's house,
2: yeah,
1: didn't they always have better food than you had at your house?
2: It always tastes better, doesn't
1: always.
2: It?
1: Always.
2: Yeah.
1: Like, we didn't get name brand anything.
2: You know what always tastes better, too? Like, when if you go to a bar and you get, like, a... See, you drink Miller Lite. You get their bottled Miller Lite at the bar. It always tastes better than the ones you have at home.
1: Yeah.
2: I don't know why.
1: Always going out. So when you go to a friend's house,
2: yeah,
1: but they always have better brands.
2: Yeah, yeah, yeah.
1: Well, like,
2: yeah,
1: yeah. Like, I mean, we had no brand. We had Bulk.
2: Yeah.
1: My mom bought Toasted O's, not Cheerios, in a bag. And we put them in our own container. And you go to someone's house and they always have like the, like, and then we never had real Oreos.
2: Yeah.
1: We had like the off-brand dark cookies with it. And then when somebody had real Oreos and Pop-Tarts, we had toaster pastries.
2: Yeah.
1: Real Pop-Tarts.
2: Yeah,
1: right?
2: No, I get it. But even like, even if they do have the same brand stuff, it, because it's not yours, right, it tastes better.
1: So I get this woman. She breaks into a house, middle of the night, finds Fruity Pebbles, which my mom never bought Fruity Pebbles, pours them, finds an ice cold milk, has a bowl of cereal, pets the dog, and walks out.
2: Oh.
1: It was a breaking and eatering. Missouri woman arrested for burglary after entering a home, eating Fruity Pebbles, petting the dog. Tierra Smith was arrested on a burglary charge after entering a stranger's home. Really, a bowl of cereal?
2: I guess that's the best case scenario if someone's going to break into your house.
1: Right. Helping herself to a bowl of Fruity Pebbles cereal and milk, petting the family's dog while homeowners were outside doing the yard work.
2: Oh.
1: Oh, so I guess it was, it couldn't have been that dark
2: during
1: out.
2: The middle of the day.
1: A
2: then.
1: Witness said he smelled something burning and went downstairs to find Smith in the kitchen where she had spread cereal across the floor. Oh, okay. Now it gets ugly.
2: Okay.
1: And the stovetop.
2: Oh.
1: She had across the when police arrived, she reportedly told them she did not want to stay in jail because she had a court date. So she can't, listen, I have a court date in another county. I can't stay in jail here.
2: Yeah. I'll miss that one.
1: But I understand breaking in and having someone else's food. Like, did you? I never had. We never had. I never saw name brand cereal ever.
2: Yeah.
1: Captain Crunch, forget it.
2: That sucks.
1: I know it.
2: You know, you were blessed with a lot of siblings, though, so you were never alone, at least.
1: Oh, I'm sorry, Trav.
2: You didn't have the have the name brand foods, but damn it, you always had company.
1: Yeah, I'm sorry, buddy. Did you even have a dog?
2: Yeah, but when I turned like 10, we finally got a dog.
1: Okay.
2: I had a cat for a long time, but the cat hated me until he got old.
1: That tracks.
2: So, yeah.
1: She had a cat.
2: Yeah. You suck.
1: Your dog. How long did your dog stick around? Like, he lived a long life, right?
2: She was like 10.
1: Okay, that's a good run.
2: Yeah.
1: 20.
2: She died when I was, you know, 3 weeks after I moved back up to college, too. So I wasn't even home to see her go. Neither.
1: I'm sorry.
2: Wasn't there for the cat's passing either.
1: She
2: died like 3 weeks after the dog.
1: Yeah, I'm sorry.
2: Hey, you
1: the
2: know
1: cat
2: what?
1: Probably killed. It was probably a murder-suicide situation.
2: Maybe.
1: Could very well have been.
2: I mean, I'm just saying, like, yeah, it'd be nice to have name brand foods, but, you know,
1: you
2: half glass full
1: siblings.
2: Is that you had.
1: Wow.
2: You had support.
1: You know what? It's BS. I never, being the youngest of five, I never got anything. Everything. The last pancake was Armageddon. We fought for it to the death.
2: Yeah.
1: You know,
2: oh, okay. When
1: at least you got your own stack of pancakes.
2: When you went to a friend's house, what would you look forward to?
1: Their Twinkies. We never got Twinkies.
2: Twinkies?
1: Yeah, we never got Twinkies.
2: Really?
1: My mom got off-brand, and they were sold a day later. Like, she got the stale ones, you know, that you bought for cheap.
2: Yeah.
1: For the kids and put it in our lunch, like Little Debbie's.
2: Do they really even go stale?
1: Probably not. You're right. They're made of plastics and
2: there's
1: wax.
2: Two things that survive a nuke: cockroaches and Twinkies.
1: You're right. Good point.
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1: 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West Michigan traffic is on LAV.
2: Moderate to heavy traffic flows 96 to Ford. North is southbound 131. Crash, cleanup, Granville. Eastbound 196 at Wilson Avenue. Still in the clearing stages in Walker, although that should just about be out of the way at the eastbound 96 and Fruit Ridge Avenue. Both ramps to Cherry Street and 131 still closed, probably through at least the 4th of July. 31, Muskegon to Holland, still 27. I'm Dave Cackley. That's a look at traffic.
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16: For years, we've been talking about both the positive and negative effects of being on social media. And I would say, by and large, for older adults, social media is net positive. Not all positive, but net positive. Helps them keep in touch with friends and stay social. But for younger people, social media use, especially heavy use, tends to be net negative. In fact, according to this year's World Happiness Report, youth who use social media more than 5 hours a day reported a lower level of well-being. And researchers who study this sort of thing found that many teens wish these platforms didn't even exist, and yet they can't seem to stop using them. Experts we talked to largely suggested two things. Ideally, along with your friend group, take some time offline. Also, try to recurate your algorithm so it shows you posts that'll make you feel good. I'm Dr. Sanjay Gupta, helping you live a better life.
17: 13 on your side weather, a mix of sun and clouds today and a high near 80. Sunny along with a few clouds for Tuesday and a high of 79. Looking ahead, it's going to be cooler on Wednesday and Thursday with a chance for rain. That's a look at your 13 on your side weather.
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1: So South London is having quite the issue right now. Squirrels are vaping.
2: Yep. Oh my God. What do they have? A vape dealer? Listen, guys. You got like a big fat squirrel who's dealing the vape. How are they getting a hold of vape pens?
1: So
2: is that what they're called? Vape pens? Vapes.
1: Yeah. Just a vape, I guess.
2: Isn't a vape a verb? Okay, whatever. Sorry.
1: An e-cigarette. Whatever,
2: okay, there it is.
1: Whatever you call it.
2: So how are they getting a hold of them?
1: So there's a viral video circulating online right now showing a gray squirrel toting around an automated smoking device while perched on a fence in Brixton, South London.
2: He's got a little chest pocket.
1: So what, what people do with these typically when they're, you know,
2: done, they throw
1: when
2: them
1: the juice
2: down?
1: Is almost out of them. The people just toss them
2: on the ground.
1: I've seen them while I'm out walking the kid.
2: Vape things.
1: I'm walking with the kid. I'm not walking the kid.
2: Yeah.
1: I should probably
2: get him on a leash. Yeah. Some people put kids on a leash. They used to. We had a neighbor who actually put her child on a leash and attached it to the front door.
1: Jesus, like God. Yeah.
2: She had a harness. Yeah. Holly, I'll never forget it.
1: Okay.
2: Okay, sorry. Back to the squirrel. Oh, yeah, look at him. He's double-handing it.
1: Yeah. So these squirrels are, you know, because a lot of these vapes have like a fruity smell to them, or they're, you know, they're coffee-scented or some kind of food-scented, right? The squirrels, you know, naturally, they're like, this smells like blueberries.
2: Do you still vape?
1: No.
2: Okay, because it's so not good for you.
1: No, I don't.
2: Okay, people think, man, smoking.
1: I mean, it's probably better than smoking, but it's...
2: Where was I in a meeting the other day, and this person kept going, putting their hand over there, and I go, what is that person doing? Turns out they're vaping in mid, like during the meeting.
1: Really?
2: And I thought, because smoke doesn't really come out anymore. It's, you can't see it as much.
1: No.
2: Like it used to be, smoke would come out so you could see them vape.
1: Yeah.
2: Now it's just all clear. I just think
1: it's no different than lighting up a cigarette
2: but
1: somewhere.
2: Don't I get secondhand vape?
1: I don't know if that, I don't know. I see, I don't know.
2: I don't want it.
1: Is there science behind that yet?
2: I don't know.
1: I got lung cancer from secondhand vape.
2: Listen, this squirrel though, look at him. He's like, dude. Now we're hurting the animal. There's a bunch of them. It's not just one.
1: Look at this one, yeah.
2: His pupils are all dilated.
1: Well, I'm sure he's probably got quite the buzz going.
2: Right.
1: Yeah.
2: I can't, yeah. Remember you gave me that, what's that thing, that pillow? Zyn.
1: A Zyn. Which, by the way, I'm quitting.
2: Made me say, good.
1: Mm-hmm. Yep, I'm knocking down that habit right now.
2: I've been
1: an absolute bastard the last few days.
2: Is that why you didn't come yesterday? Because you're off the rock? Yeah, all right,
1: I had to go home and sweat it out.
2: Did you? That's nothing fun about that, dude.
1: No.
2: Nothing fun about that.
1: No, this is, the issue is, if people would just throw these away, animals wouldn't mess with them, you know?
2: Yeah.
1: Because animals are like humans. They can get addicted to something if they start using it.
2: I had a dog one time, unbeknownst to me.
1: Yeah.
2: Ate my friend's pot brownie. I didn't know there was a pot brownie on the premises. I didn't know.
1: Really?
2: Turns out, yeah.
1: Well, did your dog die?
2: No. No, she was just really lethargic, and I didn't know why. And finally, they fessed up, and I'm like, what? She was all, like, slept for 2 days
1: did
2: and then snapped right out of it.
1: Did your dog ate
2: no,
1: it, like, off a table?
2: No, she found it and ate it. She was a little scavenger.
1: No.
2: This was probably 20 years ago.
1: I guess your dog kind of had it coming, though.
2: But they don't know. They thought it was food. It wasn't like she rolled it and smoked it or picked up a vape and vaped it. She ate a brownie. The chocolate could have killed her. And the pot could have killed her.
1: Well, it didn't.
2: She was a resilient little fatty. She was.
1: Was that, what was that one's name? Is that the one you have in the coffee can on top of your mantle?
2: No, that's JJ, God rest his soul. That's JJ.
1: Michelle's got an old Folgers can sitting on top of her fireplace, and it's got a picture.
2: I rock back and forth with it and cry every day.
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1: Yesterday after I left work, I had to go to Sam's Club.
2: Fun.
1: Yes. Pickup order. Yep.
2: So you're a member of both Sam's Club and Costco. You do both.
1: Yes.
2: Good for you. Look at you. Yeah.
1: Well.
2: It's not like you have five kids, though.
1: Well, listen, I've been trying to tell my wife we don't need to be a member at both.
2: Okay.
1: Listen, we used to go to Costco a lot because when we lived in our apartment, we lived really close to a Costco. Now we don't live close to a Costco anymore. We live closer to a Sam's Club. Now, granted, the people might be a little different that go to those stores.
2: Wow.
1: Just a little bit. The crowd's a little different.
2: I see the TikTok comparison all the time.
1: Yeah, yeah.
2: It's like they have a little kid jumping around being all, and then a little kid like sitting doing his homework, and they go, difference between Costco and Sam's Club. Okay.
1: Right.
2: All right.
1: So I pick up our groceries from Sam's Club. First observation. It's 11:30 on a Wednesday, and this parking lot is just bumping. I'm like, what do people work anymore?
2: I want to say that. Does anybody work? All the time. I avoid going to places on Saturday because we can go during the week because we get out at whatever.
1: I've been to that Sam's Club on a Saturday. I think it's less busy on a Saturday than it was at 11:30 on a Wednesday.
2: Don't you people work anymore?
1: Anybody. Does anybody work? Okay, that was my first observation. I pick up our groceries at Sam's Club, right?
2: Yep.
1: My wife calls me. She goes, you know, the Walmart is right next door. She goes, that is the cheapest, the place that has the cheapest Gerber purees, the things our son's eating right now.
2: Okay.
1: Because he's starting to eat real food.
2: Because he's a big boy.
1: The pouches, the Gerber purees.
2: Yeah, okay.
1: Can you go in there and pick up a handful of them? I'm like, sure, I'm already over here. Walmart, 11:30 on a Wednesday, bumping. I go in there. I'm not kidding you. It was like going to a Barnum and Bailey show. I mean.
2: Oh, man.
1: The bearded lady.
2: Yeah.
1: The one-eyed man.
2: I mean,
1: it was just, it was the night of the living dead in that place. And I'm walking around, I'm like, where did you people come from? What's going on?
2: Listen, last time I was there, I heard a totally huge fight. No, F this, F that. I'm like, of course, I'm like, son of son. I just kind of stroll over with my car. La, la, la.
1: Your bucket of popcorn.
2: Looking down the aisle.
1: Right, yeah, yeah.
2: With the popcorn, you're absolutely right.
1: You know what? I think I got to walk back this way again.
2: I know. Excuse me.
1: Yeah, yeah.
2: And it was in the Easter aisle where they're getting Easter basket crap for their kids. I wanted that chocolate bunny. Anyway, it was a fight, fight.
1: Yeah. Yeah.
2: Now, you know they're doing a new campaign, Walmart. We're changing our image because people of Walmart, clothing. Well, did you go through their clothing department when you were there yesterday?
1: Oh, I saw that they had this big brand new Reebok display. And I'm like, Reebok's still a brand?
2: Yeah.
1: Okay.
2: They have Walmart's clothes. They've stepped it up.
1: Okay.
2: And I will tell you this. They've got dupes and they've do all that. But they're rebranding. Isn't necessarily working because they go, we have a different, in other words, we're getting rid of the riffraff people and we have a different clientele. Tell that to the guy who got shot in the parking lot of Irish a couple of years ago, whatever.
1: Right.
2: Or chased or whatever happened.
1: Right.
2: Jeez.
1: So while I'm in there picking up these puree packs for our son, I notice this woman and she's like my age. I'm not kidding you, Michelle. Take my appearance, my build, everything. Put long hair on me and take away the facial hair. It's a woman, but it's me. And she walks by me.
2: Looking in the mirror.
1: She walks by me with her shopping cart.
2: Trevina.
1: Tracy. Yeah.
2: Travis and Tracy. Yeah.
1: She walks by me and she gives me a smile.
2: Because she knows you guys are twins. Maybe she's your, maybe she's your sister.
1: Okay.
2: Well, we don't know.
1: Well,
2: you could have sisters out there.
1: She wouldn't have acted this way had she thought I was her brother. I promise you.
2: She was trying to pick you up.
1: Yeah, yeah. She gave me like a smile as I walked by her, and I'm like, oh no.
2: Who are you? Who are you, though, to not listen to me? Who are you to not take it where you can get it? Like, that's a compliment.
1: That's not, that wasn't a compliment.
2: It's a compliment, Trav. She thought, hi, cutie. No. Take it where you can get it. She has eyesight. She, that's mean. You're mean now.
1: When she looks like a lineman.
2: No. Take it where you can get. Listen, man's got to eat, Gibbs.
1: So
2: starving man's got to eat.
1: I see her once.
2: No.
1: I see her twice.
2: Yeah.
1: I see her three times, Michelle. A fourth time. And I'm sitting there thinking, by the time she's approaching me again the fourth time, I'm like, this is not a coincidence.
2: She was following you.
1: This is not a coincidence.
2: She had a crush on you.
1: And I pulled one of these as I walked by her, as I was carrying, you know, my son's baby food.
2: So
1: I walked by her, and I kind of scratched my face with my left hand. And, you know, I'm left hand.
2: So she could see your wedding ring. Okay, now you're being a lot.
1: And then she
2: went a coincidence.
1: She went from a smile to a...
2: Oh, you showed her you were
1: married? Just kind of like she looked disappointed.
2: Oh, boy, Trav. You showed her. You showed... Big guy over there, huh? Big man, Trav. Big guy like you, big guy.
1: Listen, and you
2: know, I'm going to show her my wedding ring because I can't have this. One time in how many years somebody's given you a double take and you're going to chase her off with the wedding ring trick?
1: I would have been flattered.
2: Ooh.
1: And I would have entertained the idea of being flattered by this.
2: Okay.
1: Had it been somebody that couldn't pick me up and carry me like a backpack.
2: I got news for you, because that's probably not going to happen. This is probably where you're going to get it. You're probably going to be somebody's
1: at Walmart
2: backpack.
1: On a Wednesday at 11:30, and
2: take
1: I'm going to be there.
2: Take it where you can get it.
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14: 13 on your side weather, a mix of sun and clouds today and a high near 80.

0: sunny along with a few clouds for Tuesday and a high of 79. Looking ahead, it's going to be cooler on Wednesday and Thursday with a chance for rain. That's a look at your 13 on your side weather.
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1: Okay, it doesn't happen as much anymore, Trav. Have you ever lost your luggage?
2: Never.
1: Oh, my God. It's the worst.
2: You have to travel to lose
1: luggage. Right. Well, yeah, you got to fly on an airplane. Aw, pumpkin. Okay, I'm sorry.
2: Side note, just take a guess. Take a guess.
1: Wasn't I with you on your first flight?
2: No.
1: Oh, okay.
2: Take a guess how old I was the first time I got on an airplane. Just take a guess.
1: 22.
2: It's 21.
1: Oh, I'm sorry. Just because I know. Guessing didn't help. Where did you go at 21?
2: I went to my aunt's house down in Fort Lauderdale for spring break.
1: Was it magic? Like, I'm on an airplane. Did you feel, was it all exciting?
2: Scariest experience of my life. I was so terrified.
1: You panicked to fly your first time?
2: A little bit. I fought ZQL.
1: Oh,
2: yeah,
1: boy.
2: My wife, who went with me when we were just dating in college, she goes, take this, you'll pass right out. Have a couple drinks and take this, you'll pass right out.
1: She's smart.
2: I fought it.
1: You fought it, you stayed alive for it, you stayed awake.
2: Stayed awake for it. When we took off, I thought that was the most terrifying thing on the planet. I'm like, no way.
1: You want to know a secret?
2: What?
1: My friend who's a pilot, the first 26 seconds of a flight, this is according to him, are the most dangerous. That's when something could go wrong the most, when you're taking off the first 26 seconds. If the stuff doesn't come up, that's why a lot of them, when they take off, that's when they crash.
2: Wonderful.
1: And so always, every time we lift off the ground, I go 1,000, 2,000, 1,000.
2: You count?
1: In my head. Yeah.
2: You count out loud?
1: No, in my head.
2: Oh, good.
1: 1,000, 2,000, 1,000. You guys, it might crash. No. I do it in my own head.
2: But that's what
1: you'll
2: you should
1: do it now. You'll do it from here on out now.
2: Yeah, thanks.
1: You'll
2: thanks
1: do it in your head. Mm-hmm. I have lost my luggage. In fact, I got somebody's luggage. His name was Bob Green. He was a huge sports writer. Bob Green in Chicago. Huge sports writer for the Tribune.
2: Sure.
1: And everybody knew him. I got his luggage. He got mine. When we both lost it, they delivered his to my house and mine to his house. It was very interesting.
2: And he had to look through it?
1: He had to call in. Yeah, I opened it up, thought it was mine. And it was like...
2: You find anything interesting?
1: No, there's like a... I mean, there was some recording equipment in it. Like he had like a tape recorder. Like, yeah, it was interesting that I would get...
2: No vibrator, nothing like that?
1: No, he's a sports guy. It was a really big deal.
2: Some people do things in their privacy that nobody knows about.
1: No, it's like getting... a big, who's a big sports guy? He was a really big, nationally known sports writer. Like Google Bob, like you'll go,
2: like,
1: oh my God.
2: Like getting Mike Tirico's luggage.
1: Yes. Okay. Yeah. Okay.
2: All right.
1: So anyway, losing luggage. It's not a thing that much. They're getting better at it. Even when you run through an airport and get a flight, how does your luggage make it? But it does, because they put it on carts, they make it. You don't lose it as much, but 1 billion passengers, 10 billion flew globally, 27 million people flying every day. Some suitcases get left behind and lost. 99.9% are eventually reunited. Like they'll drive them to your house. They deliver them to your home. The airport delivers them. Sometimes takes a day or two. But some get left behind. Now, there's a place in Chicago that's a warehouse. Like, it's owned by United Airlines. Each airline has their own warehouse. You can go buy stuff from luggage that has been found. It's like a big swap meet. It's like a big yard sale.
2: Discounted?
1: Yeah.
2: Oh, cool.
1: And there are things. What do you think one of the biggest things they found in luggage? They found 210,000 labubus. You know, those little stuffed animal thingies. They found those this year. 128,000 men's t-shirt. 58,000 pieces of jewelry. This is just in America. 51,000 mobile phones.
2: Really?
1: In luggage.
2: People, they don't just carry their phone on them?
1: Diamond, no, some people throw them in luggage.
2: Really?
1: I know, stupid. And some are carry-ons. Some of these are carry-ons that are left.
2: Yeah.
1: But there was a huge pair of earrings in Chicago, diamond earrings, $43,000 they were worth. Huge pair of diamond earrings found. Rolex watches.
2: No.
1: People leave stuff behind.
2: No, I'm just saying, if I ended up with somebody else's luggage and I found
1: something good,
2: yeah,
1: Ichnay.
2: It might be mine.
1: Yeah, because they're not in my luggage.
2: A Rolex watch or something.
1: Nothing is too valuable in my luggage. You can keep it. Like I smuggled some tequila back in from Mexico. You can have it.
2: Smuggled it.
1: Yeah, you're not. You're supposed to claim it. Whatever.
2: Really?
1: Just throw it in the. Yeah, you're supposed to put it in a. Duty free is stupid. I just buy it and throw it in my luggage and wrap, make sure it's bubble wrapped. They have found a taxidermy deer in a luggage.
2: Nice.
1: A long bone specimen. Huh. They don't know what it belongs to.
2: Interesting.
1: Let's see. A 12-pack case of sardines in a luggage. Oh, my God. A suitcase full of rat poison. Maybe you can get it cheaper.
2: Hmm. That sounds like they're up to doing, you know, good things in the world.
1: A suitcase full of fake human bones.
2: Were they fake?
1: Scientists? I don't know. That's what I have to ask.
2: Okay, Dahmer.
1: An armadillo purse.
2: Ugh. Okay.
1: Oh, no. No. Some sort of wallet made of some sort of skin. It
2: all
1: makes
2: right.
1: me think it rubs the lotion yeah. on the skin.
2: Was she a great big fat person?
1: Wow. 18,000 vibrators.
2: Yeah. See? and let me ask you this, and you better be honest.
1: Okay.
2: You find one.
1: No, not, throw it out. I throw it out. I throw it out. Is that, no. Oh, what are you saying? Do you smell it? Of course.
2: Yes!
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You got blood on your face, a big disgrace, waving your banner all over the place. We're

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1: So something hit me yesterday.
2: Yeah.
1: I think I want to become a bird guy.
2: What?
1: This might be like social media like influenced, by the way, because that's all that's in my algorithm on TikTok.
2: Trav,
1: right,
2: you're
1: now
2: 30, not 70.
1: What's... But there's the
2: like
1: guy in the...
2: Feed the pigeons down at the park.
1: No, it's not that.
2: Okay.
1: The guy and the girl that I follow on TikTok. Now, I follow the page, actually. They're like my age. And they set out this really nice dish. And they fill it with sunflower seeds and peanuts. And they even put on there... They cut in half, like, I think it's a grapefruit. And they set it out because it... I think it's the hummingbirds that like...
2: No, it's the Oreos, and it's an orange. And I'll tell you right now...
1: Not the Oreos, the Orioles.
2: Orioles. Here's the thing, though. Orioles, I did that one year. I'm going to get the Orioles. Orioles are a-holes. They are dicks. Here's the thing. They all show up, and I'm like, oh, my God, look, there's another... Oh, look, there's 72 of them, and they're like gang warfare. Na-na-na-na. Like, they're beating the crap out of each other.
1: Really?
2: They're very territorial. I thought it's so beautiful. Look at them. I probably had like 70 Orioles at one time, and they're
1: jeez,
2: like...
1: thanks, Michelle, for raining on my parade.
2: Well, I'll tell you. Here's the other thing. I've done birds. In fact, I got the bird. I pay $15 a year to get the bird for the Bird Watcher Association. I've been a Bird Watchers Guild, Bird Watchers Association.
1: Oh,
2: bird
1: so you, this, you've, bird been, that. You've been,
2: I've
1: you've
2: done
1: been
2: the
1: through
2: bird
1: the circuit.
2: Thing. Yeah,
1: okay.
2: I'm done now. I'm done. I'm retired because.
1: You did the bird circuit already.
2: I'll tell you why. The Burkett, we call it. Birdkit. I'll tell you why. The other thing is, once you start, you can't stop.
1: What do you mean?
2: Once you start feeding them, some of them are, they expect it. Well, they all expect it, but some of them don't know better. Like, they'll expect it and they'll wait for days like, hey, dude, where's our food?
1: It's like the mob.
2: It's like Tippi Hedren and the birds. Like, they'll come and attack you if they, they'll get the bigger crows to come and attack you.
1: There's
2: if you
1: no
2: don't
1: getting
2: feed
1: out
2: them
1: of the mob. There's no getting out of the bird feeding.
2: No, there's no, you're right. Once you're made, you're made.
1: What'd you do? Did you go into protective?
2: I had
1: protection?
2: To, I had to do, it had to be gradual. Now I put stuff out and they purposely, and I'll put good stuff out, like something like that's left over, like leftover popcorn. And they'll look at me like, no,
1: that ain't it.
2: No, we want our stuff back. And
1: the
2: we
1: hell
2: want
1: are these
2: it
1: table scraps, lady?
2: Then you're going to have squirrels now. You're going to have squirrels climbing up, and then you're going to put Vaseline on the poles so the squirrels can't climb. Or you're going to put a squirrel shield. You know, you're going to become that guy. And then your backyard's going to, I'm telling you, it's great. Bird watching is fantastic. Yeah. Autobahn. I was an Autobahn bird watcher. I loved it.
1: What
2: it was
1: the hell
2: great
1: is Autobahn?
2: Autobahn Society of America.
1: Okay.
2: It's like a...
1: See, I'm not
2: anyway
1: there yet. I just follow a couple accounts on TikTok,
2: no,
1: and I really enjoy
2: watching
1: them.
2: You don't want any
1: them
2: of that. I'm telling you, you don't
1: why
2: want any of that because you
1: why
2: have a baby.
1: I can't put up a birdhouse in my backyard.
2: Oh,
1: and call
2: God,
1: it
2: not
1: good
2: a house. I mean, it's one thing to have a feeder, a house, I'll tell you.
1: What's wrong with
2: so
1: that?
2: So my house was taken over. I had a great big, huge... It was like a condo building, like huge, and I put it on the corner of my fence, and
1: a condo building.
2: Squirrels moved in. Like, come on, they moved in, like they arranged it, like, and one actually laid in there, like slept in there, like every day. It was it was the funniest thing.
1: Yeah.
2: But yeah, the birds, and then I did a birdhouse down below, and these cute little birds got in it, and they're really cute, like Orioles, like they wear little ball caps, Oh, what are they with
1: the
2: little chickadees?
1: Jays?
2: Nope, chickadees. Oh. And then the Blue Jays came in, and the Blue Jays are the mob.
1: I know they're.
2: They
1: animals,
2: came in and beat
1: yeah
2: the crap out of them, ate their eggs, and pushed the house down.
1: Ate their eggs?
2: Oh, yeah, they eat the egg. Yeah, the Blue Jays will eat your babies.
1: Jesus.
2: Yeah,
1: God.
2: You don't want any of the bird. Look at. You don't want it.
1: I didn't realize this was violent
2: it's
1: of
2: like
1: a world.
2: It's like the Sopranos. Oh, yeah.
1: They
2: you
1: come in, eat their babies, and then kick them out.
2: Yeah. And then they'll attack you, and then your little boy will go out and play on a slide in the backyard, Jesus, and he'll come in with his eyes will be pecked out. You don't want any of the birds.
1: Eyes will be pecked
2: out? Yeah, if you don't do, and then if you get birds that like you, like the crows, they will bring you things, like other babies. No, they'll bring you, like,
1: what
2: shiny things. Crows are smart. Crows, like, will bring you shiny things and drop them at your feet.
1: I don't want crows coming to me.
2: Yeah, well, then you don't want any of the bird feeding.
1: No,
2: I don't
1: need none of that.
2: No.
1: I don't want big birds.
2: Don't
1: I want smaller birds.
2: Don't even, people, and there's certain, people are going to call, And they're going to say, there's certain bird seed for the small birds. That's fine till the big birds attack the small birds. I've seen it. I've done it. I've done it all.
1: Jesus God.
2: I still do the hummingbird feeders because that, and even they're getting a little aggressive for a little tiny cute hummingbird. They'll come right up to your face like,
1: yeah.
2: I am not the sugar. The sugar water's over there. I'm telling you, you don't want it. You're not tough enough. You don't have what it takes.
1: My God, I thought maybe you'd be on board with this. Like, yeah, you know,
2: you are not.
1: It's a nice hobby that doesn't involve, you know, eating or drinking.
2: I am freaking Edie Falco when it comes to this crap. I know how it is. I've seen it all. You don't want any piece of it.
1: You just stock the fridge with the Sun Pulp, OJ, and prosciutto and stay out of the way.
2: And that's it. You don't want any part of the bird world. I'm telling you, they'll kick your ass, Trev. You're not man enough for it. I love you. You're not man enough.
1: I guess I'll find another hobby.
2: All right, good.
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13: For decades, the prevailing wisdom for someone who's had a heart attack has been to put them on beta blockers for the rest of their life. But new research suggests that might not be necessary, and that the benefits of these medications probably taper off after a year or two. On the whole, and for the average person, beta blockers are very safe and very effective. But, as with any medication, they can come with a cost. A financial one, and also potential side effects. We're talking about things like fatigue, dizziness, dry mouth, dry eyes. I want to be clear when I say that you absolutely should talk to your doctor before starting or stopping any medication. Point is, if you're years out from a heart attack and you're in otherwise good health, you might want to ask your doctor about discontinuing beta blockers. You'll want to, of course, keep up a healthy lifestyle, diet, exercise, and sleep. I'm Dr. Sanjay Gupta, helping you live a better life.
14: com. 13 on your side weather, a mix of sun and clouds today and a high near 80. Sunny along with a few clouds for Tuesday and a high of 79. Looking ahead, it's going to be cooler on Wednesday and Thursday with a chance for rain. That's a look at your 13 on your side weather.
15: Here's a look at today, June 22nd in rock history. On this day, Metallica started a four-week run at number one on the U.S. album chart with their sixth studio album, Load, in 1996. The LP topped the charts in over 15 countries and included the tracks Until It Sleeps, King Nothing, and Hero of the Day. In 1968, the Jeff Beck Group featured Rod Stewart on vocals and Ronnie Wood on bass made its U.S. live debut in New York's Fillmore East. And happy birthday to musician, singer, songwriter, and producer Todd Rundgren, who was born in 1948. And that's a look at today, June 22nd in rock history.

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Hey, good morning. I'm Kim St. James. Hope you had a nice weekend, a happy Father's Day. It's going to be a nice day today. Some sunshine. We'll see temps in the mid to upper 70s. Just about perfect, right? It's Boston. 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
11: For more than a decade, the Environmental Working Group has put out a list of the so-called Dirty Dozen. These are the non-organic produce contaminated with the highest levels of pesticides. Well, this year, spinach topped the list, followed by kale, collard, mustard greens, strawberries, grapes, nectarines, peaches, cherries, apples, blackberries, pears, potatoes, and blueberries. Now, all these fruits and vegetables are part of a healthy diet, so no one is saying you shouldn't eat them. Point is, though, you could consider buying these items organic if and when you can, and then taking extra care when you wash them. The FDA recommends rinsing all fruits and vegetables, even the ones that are organic, under running water that is slightly warmer than room temperature. Don't use soap, bleach, or any fancy produce washes. I'm Dr. Sanjay Gupta, helping you live a better life.
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Chance to win $1,000 this summer. 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

look at that mama, she got it sticking in the cameraman. Oh, look at her, so. And he's up there, what's that? Hawaiian noises, he's banging on the bongos like a chimpanzee. Oh, that ain't my

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17: For decades, the prevailing wisdom for someone who's had a heart attack has been to put them on beta blockers for the rest of their life. But new research suggests that might not be necessary, and that the benefits of these medications probably taper off after a year or two. On the whole, and for the average person, beta blockers are very safe and very effective. But, as with any medication, they can come with a cost, a financial one, and also potential side effects. We're talking about things like fatigue, dizziness, dry mouth, dry eyes. I want to be clear when I say that you absolutely should talk to your doctor before starting or stopping any medication. Point is, if you're years out from a heart attack and you're in otherwise good health, you might want to ask your doctor about discontinuing beta blockers. You want to, of course, keep up a healthy lifestyle, diet, exercise, and sleep. I'm Dr. Sanjay Gupta, helping you live a better life.
6: 13 on your side weather, a mix of sun and clouds today and a high near 80. Sunny along with a few clouds for Tuesday and a high of 79. Looking ahead, it's going to be cooler on Wednesday and Thursday with a chance for rain. That's a look at your 13 on your side weather.
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I'm Kim St. James with a keyword in the Chicago Six Windy Cities Tour. 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
18: A better life with Dr. Sanjay Gupta.
19: By age 35, two-thirds of American men will experience some degree of noticeable hair loss. And by age 50, about 85% of men will have significantly thinning hair. That's according to the American Hair Loss Association. Now, one dermatologist explained that hair loss can either be genetic or it can be triggered by stress, illness, surgery, medications, major life events. No matter the cause, a lot of men, understandably, are frustrated by hair loss because it seems like a loss of control. You can take great care of your scalp by all sorts of expensive lotions and potions, but that might not matter. There are some tried and true medications that might work, like minoxidil or finasteride. But another solution is just shaving it off, and I've heard more and more how liberating this can be for a lot of guys. That's the ultimate control of their appearance. I'm Dr. Sanjay Gupta, helping you live a better life.
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Chicago sticks, the Windy Cities tour, Phoenix. You also have a meet and greet with Chicago, a signed autographed guitar from sticks. The keyword is blue, B-L-U-E. Text that to the number 95819. Do it now while you're thinking about it. Blue to 95819. The next keyword coming up today at 2.

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number one rock song of the summer, Don Henley, The Boys of Summer, here on Classic Rock 97 LAV. Yeah, there was a ranking done as to the best rock songs for summertime, and that one came out at number one. The Love and Spoonful's Summer in the City, number two. Alice Cooper, School's Out, number three. The Go-Go's with Vacation came in at number four, and ELO's Mr. Blue Sky came in at number five. I know, I do love that Don Henley song. I mean, who doesn't love it? The Who now, it's Classic Rock 97 LAV.

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0: Def Leppard here on Classic Rock 97 LAV. I'm Kim St. James. Hope your Monday is going okay so far. It's definitely weather-wise, it's a decent day. We're going to see a few more clouds this afternoon, but temps in the mid-70s, a nice perfect day. Well, if you're ready for a break, all right, I got it for you. How about the double shot lunch? Coming up at the top of the hour, I'll play two songs from your favorite artist all lunch hour long. The double shot lunch coming up here on Classic Rock 97 LAV.
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14: 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It's bizarre. You might need to help your son or daughter reset their algorithm by unfollowing certain accounts and following or interacting with more positive ones. 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And if you need some help resetting expectations, try engaging parents of your kids' friends for a more coordinated effort. I'm Dr. Sanjay Gupta, helping you live a better life.
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16: 13 on your side weather, a mix of sun and clouds today and a high near 80. Sunny along with a few clouds for Tuesday and a high of 79. Looking ahead, it's going to be cooler on Wednesday and Thursday with a chance for rain. That's a look at your 13 on your side weather.
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Double Shot Lunch, Classic Rock 97, LAV2 from Steely Dan. This next one, is it a song about time travel? Is it the quest for stardom? Or is it just their distaste for touring? A lot of different theories came out about it when it first came out. I'm talking about Pretzel Logic from their album of the same name. 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
12: For years, we've been talking about both the positive and negative effects of being on social media. And I would say, by and large, for older adults, social media is net positive. Not all positive, but net positive. Helps them keep in touch with friends and stay social. But for younger people, social media use, especially heavy use, tends to be net negative. In fact, according to this year's World Happiness Report, youth who use social media more than 5 hours a day reported a lower level of well-being. And researchers who study this sort of thing found that many teens wish these platforms didn't even exist, and yet they can't seem to stop using them. 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

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He saw Rolling Stones drinking and he said, hey, is it okay if I use that title? 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
9: Few people now have asked me about a TikTok trend that they've come across. It's called 75 Hard. The challenge was created by entrepreneur and author Andy Frisella, who calls it a, quote, transformative mental toughness program and an Ironman for your brain. So here's what it entails. Eat a structured diet with no alcohol, drink a gallon of water, read 10 pages of nonfiction, take a progress photo, and complete 2 45-minute workouts, one of them outdoors, every day for 75 days. Quite a challenge. We asked CNN fitness contributor Dana Santis about this, who reminded us that sustainable fitness isn't about punishment or proving discipline through extremes. It's about building habits that integrate into your lifestyle in a way that feels supportive and repeatable. If you ask me, that's going to be the key to long-term success. I'm Dr. Sanjay Gupta, helping you live a better life.
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15: Here's a look at today, June 22nd in rock history. On this day, Metallica started a four-week run at number one on the U.S. album chart with their sixth studio album, Load, in 1996. The LP topped the charts in over 15 countries and included the tracks Until It Sleeps, King Nothing, and Hero of the Day. In 1968, the Jeff Beck Group featured Rod Stewart on vocals and Ronnie Wood on bass made its U.S. live debut in New York's Fillmore East. And happy birthday to musician, singer, songwriter, and producer Todd Rundgren, who was born in 1948. And that's a look at today, June 22nd in rock history.

from a song about depression to a song about a man murdering a woman. The double shot lunch with Soundgarden. 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

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Good afternoon. I'm Kim St. James. Who else watched the House of the Dragon season 3 opener last night? It was good. It was definitely good. I had to watch a few episodes leading up to it to kind of refresh my memory. But yeah, didn't disappoint. Let's put it that way. The car.

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14: Osteoporosis affects millions of people in the United States and around the world. It's a disease that basically causes someone's bones to become weak, brittle, and porous, which can increase their risk of fractures. Now, the good news here is there are things you can do other than, or in addition to, taking medications to prevent fractures before it's too late. One is to up your intake of calcium and vitamin D. You also want to eat more protein. One functional medicine dietitian told us that that helps build muscle, and if you're building muscle strength, then you are also building bone strength. You want to be mindful of your workouts. The best ways to build bone density, one therapist told us, are going to be resistance exercises like lifting weights, and also exercises that make your bones take a bit of an impact, such as jumping or even running, just loading the bones a little bit more. I'm Dr. Sanjay Gupta, helping you live a better life.
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Brothers, of course, we're just here at the Exeter Amphitheater. It's Classic Rock 97 LAV. So the Rolling Stones are going to put out a podcast. I'll tell you all about it coming up in about 10 minutes. Stone Temple Pilots now. 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

0: Kansas here on 97 LAV. I'm Kim St. James. So the Rolling Stones, as you know, have new music, and they've got the new album that they are coming out with July 10th, Speaking in Tongues, and they're now putting out a podcast. 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So it's about their album, and it's leading up to the release of their new album. 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Only 6 episodes, and it comes out Thursday. Comes out on Thursday. 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All right, coming up at the top of the hour, that next keyword in our flyaway trip to go see Chicago and Sticks. 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
10: 13 on your side weather. A strong breeze from the north causing some dangerous waves today. Tomorrow will be mild with highs in the mid-70s. Should see lots of sunshine. Partly cloudy Wednesday with highs in the mid-70s. Could also see some scattered thunderstorms. But after that, we should get a break from the rain the rest of the week.

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Chicago and Styx on tour, their Windy Cities tour to Phoenix. We've got meet and greets, assigned guitar, and more. All you have to do is text in those keywords to get in the running. And I've got that next one for you here coming up in just a few minutes. 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

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I'm Kim St. James. I've got that keyword for you in our flyaway trip to go see Chicago and Styx on tour in Phoenix. And that keyword is authority. Text that to 95819. Authority, AUTHORITY. Text that to 95819. That's going to get you in the running to win that flyaway trip to see two rock legends, Chicago and Styx in Phoenix. We've got backstage passes, an autographed guitar, and more. 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

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Actually, maybe not that second part. 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
9: Few people now have asked me about a TikTok trend that they've come across. It's called 75 Hard. The challenge was created by entrepreneur and author Andy Frisella, who calls it a, quote, transformative mental toughness program and an Ironman for your brain. So here's what it entails. Eat a structured diet with no alcohol, drink a gallon of water, read 10 pages of nonfiction, take a progress photo, and complete 2 45-minute workouts, one of them outdoors, every day, for 75 days. Quite a challenge. We asked CNN fitness contributor Dana Santis about this, who reminded us that sustainable fitness isn't about punishment or proving discipline through extremes. It's about building habits that integrate into your lifestyle in a way that feels supportive and repeatable. If you ask me, that's going to be the key to long-term success. I'm Dr. Sanjay Gupta, helping you live a better life.
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Authority is the keyword. Authority. Text that to 95819, AUTHORITY. Text that to 95819. 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Authority to 95819. The next keyword coming up today at 5.

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It's Kim St. James. Thanks for sharing your workday with me. Appreciate it. Kind of excited. I dropped my daughter off at camp yesterday. Don't have to pick her up again until Friday. So I got the whole week, and I'm like, oh, this week is going to go by way too fast. I'm trying to figure out what I can do with all my free time. It's going to be weird, but I'm looking forward to the rest of it. What should I do? I don't know. Let me know. Van Halen now, Classic Rock 97 LAV.

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0: 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I'm Kim St. James. Genius. Craft is genius. So you know how the soccer fans are here in the country loving it, and they're loving everything that America has to offer, and they're loving our food and, of course, our ranch dressing. They've realized what a great side ranch dressing is, and they've been told they can't bring it on the plane. Make sure that you put it in your, not in your carry-on, but your pack bag. Anyway, so it's been a whole thing. So Craft is jumping in on it, and they've got a TSA compliant ranch kit that they're coming up with that they're going to have. Yeah, so it's all these little clear packets that you can put in a quart bag, and they've got a little luggage tag as well that they're going to have with it. Brilliant, right? I don't know when this is coming out, but it's in the works. No release date has been announced just yet, but they do better do something quick. Hidden Valley better get on this as well. Kraft is beating you to it. Anyway, little travel packets of ranch dressing. I love it. Fleetwood Mac for you still to come. It's Classic Rock 97 LAV.
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2: 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He had a plan. People saw the clues, but were too afraid to tell anyone. 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Speak up.
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6: 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I'm Dr. Sanjay Gupta, helping you live a better life.
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9: 13 on your side weather. A strong breeze from the north causing some dangerous waves today. Tomorrow will be mild with highs in the mid-70s. Should see lots of sunshine. Partly cloudy Wednesday with highs in the mid-70s. Could also see some scattered thunderstorms. But after that, we should get a break from the rain the rest of the week.
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Hey, it's Kim St. James. Gotta go. That means Jordan coming in at the top of the hour to get you through the rest of your workday and get you through quitting time. We'll have one more keyword this afternoon in our flyaway trip to go see Chicago and Styx together on tour. And that's coming up today at 5. 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All right, enjoy the afternoon. 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

0: what you missed on Michelle and Travis.
1: You know what, though? I had an attorney one time tell me, we might have to do just a quick perp walk. And I go, what? He goes, just to, what we do. I said, what? He goes, what you do is you pay your fine. This happens. You walk in the jail and out of the jail. I go, what? I know. I said, it was the dumbest thing I'd ever heard.
2: What was this case about?
1: I don't remember. I think it was I missed a court. It was all traffic related.
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17: A Better Life with Dr. Sanjay Gupta.
18: Few people now have asked me about a TikTok trend that they've come across. It's called 75 Hard. The challenge was created by entrepreneur and author Andy Frisella, who calls it a, quote, transformative mental toughness program and an Ironman for your brain. So here's what it entails. Eat a structured diet with no alcohol, drink a gallon of water, read 10 pages of nonfiction, take a progress photo, and complete two 45-minute workouts, one of them outdoors, every day, for 75 days. Quite a challenge. We asked CNN fitness contributor Dana Santis about this, who reminded us that sustainable fitness isn't about punishment or proving discipline through extremes. It's about building habits that integrate into your lifestyle in a way that feels supportive and repeatable. If you ask me, that's going to be the key to long-term success. I'm Dr. Sanjay Gupta, helping you live a better life.
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Yeah, that's putting it lightly. It's Classic Rock 97 LAV. Time for another roundup. 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There's a fake cancer cure making the rounds where patients are sealed naked in a plastic bag with only their heads out. 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

I bet U of M fans playing that one after Dusty May announced he's leaving for the NBA, going to be the next coach of the Dallas Mavericks. And you know what I got to say? Good luck and good riddance. I'm not a big U of M fan, if you can't tell. Food news after Cheap Trick and Joan Jett and the Black Hearts on LAV.

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1: Let's start with Sam's Club. They've got a new logo and people aren't feeling it. And to be fair, I got to tell you, it's pretty boring and it looks like AI came up with it. Have you seen the video of the guy trying to shock people in public by eating plain ginger like an apple? If you haven't, consider yourself lucky. A judge has ruled that there's nothing wrong with two large eggplant and peach sculptures in Maryland. They're emoji references, of course. Meta is trying to improve low employee morale with snacks. Yeah, that's kind of like radio companies throwing pizza parties. They love to do that. A DoorDash food delivery robot had a delivery in Arizona last week, right where a SWAT situation was unfolding. It rolled right in and ignored police commands. It had to be hauled away by a DoorDash technician. Tell me we're living in 2026 without telling me. And finally, 79% of Americans consider themselves snackers, which means only 21% of us think we are a meal person. And 53% of us say we have no shame in eating an entire bag of chips in one sitting. 39% of us have gone entire days without a real meal, just eating snacks. 18% of us have lied about what we're snacking on so we don't get judged. On average, people snack about 4 times a day. And 60% of us have a secret snack stash inside our house. That sounds kind of dirty. And finally, 6% of us have a snack stash that we've hidden outside of our home. Good Lord. That'll do it for food news because, you know, we all got to eat and sometimes drink.
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2: Pretty good drive around the region. Right now, we are accident-free on 96 east and west. And 196 pretty much at posted speeds. No reported accidents on 131. We just have the construction slowdowns. 131 north between Wealthy and Cherry with the right lane taken up. And then 131 north, 22 mile to Pearson. It's the left lane affected here. US 31 in good shape. And right now we're seeing good travel times on the Henry. I'm Rick Schremp with traffic.
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4: A better life with Dr. Sanjay Gupta.
5: There are lots of things you can measure to get an idea of how healthy you are at any given moment. Temperature, heart rate, blood pressure, just to name a few. But how about how healthy you will be and how long you're likely to live? According to a new study out of the University at Buffalo, two simple strength tests are pretty accurate at predicting longevity in older women. One is hand grip strength, and the other is how quickly people can stand up from a seated position without using their arms. By the way, I remember interviewing former President Jimmy Carter when he was quite old and being really impressed how he just popped out of the chair without using his arms. Not a lot of older people can actually do that. But I think the message here is that maintaining strength as you age is going to help you perform everyday activities, but also help you avoid injury and stay independent. I'm Dr. Sanjay Gupta, helping you live a better life.
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1: 13 on your side weather. A strong breeze from the north causing some dangerous waves today. Tomorrow will be mild with highs in the mid-70s. Should see lots of sunshine. Partly cloudy Wednesday with highs in the mid-70s. Could also see some scattered thunderstorms. But after that, we should get a break from the rain the rest of the week.
0: Here's a look at today, June 22nd in rock history. On this day, Metallica started a four-week run at number one on the U.S. album chart with their sixth studio album, Load, in 1996. The LP topped the charts in over 15 countries and included the tracks Until It Sleeps, King Nothing, and Hero of the Day. In 1968, the Jeff Beck Group featured Rod Stewart on vocals and Ronnie Wood on bass made its U.S. live debut in New York's Fillmore East. And happy birthday to musician, singer, songwriter, and producer Todd Rundgren, who was born in 1948. And that's a look at today, June 22nd in rock history.

Dusty May leaving you with them. You just hate to see it. I hope you can sense the sarcasm in my voice. Coming up, 5 o'clock in just over an hour from now, your next chance to fly away to see Chicago and Styx in Phoenix. Thanks to 97 LAV. 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

What a weekend it was for me. Not only was yesterday Father's Day, Friday was my wife and I's fifth wedding anniversary. Yeah, she really took care of me, if you know what I mean. It's 97 LA Bay. Hello.

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0: seeing a slowdown now on 28th Street and 96. And that is because of a broken down vehicle. Now, crews are there trying to get this cleaned up. Good news is overall, we're accident free on 96 east and west and 196 and US 31 is at posted speeds. 131 traffic, no accidents, but the construction work will affect your drive northbound between 22 Mile and Pearson as the left lane is shut down. And then 131 north between Wealthy and Cherry, our right lane is taken up. I'm Rick Schramm with traffic.
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10: 13 on your side weather. A strong breeze from the north causing some dangerous waves today. Tomorrow will be mild with highs in the mid-70s. Should see lots of sunshine. Partly cloudy Wednesday with highs in the mid-70s. Could also see some scattered thunderstorms. But after that, we should get a break from the rain the rest of the week.
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1: Six innocent lives taken. Mass attacks can be prevented. There are always warning signs. It starts with a grievance.
2: They fired me! I know you all have something to do with it!
1: It's social media. How many people saw that? Bought a gun, ammo. He had a plan. People saw the clues, but were too afraid to tell anyone. Stop a plot. Speak up.

Florida woman back in the news. It's 97 LAV, and that is because a pickup game of pickleball took a violent turn in Florida recently when a woman assaulted a stranger by hitting him in the head with her paddle multiple times. She's now facing felony assault charges. Blondie, Thin Lizzy, The Scorpions, and Thorogood after Skinner on LAV.

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Pretty sure I heard that one during Dad's soundtrack weekend right here on 97 LAV. Happy Father's Day to all the fellow fathers out there. Celebrated my third Father's Day yesterday. And you could make it a summer vacay payday with $1,000. 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

Florida man back in the news at 97 LAV. An 85-year-old man in Florida was arrested for street racing his gray Nissan sports car at 110 miles per hour in a 45 zone. He was also smoking a cigarillo. And he told police, "I was just having a little ride in my favorite car." Oh, that's all? It's 97 LAV.

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Feels like it's been forever, but we've got a new flyaway contest on 97 LAV. 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

I don't care what Simon says. I'm not watching it. Just another sign we've run out of original ideas. Netflix turning Simon Says into a game show. 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

0: 131 southbound at 28th Street, our left lane blocked, and we have the right shoulder taken up on 196 westbound after US 131. Now, police are there. But 131 northbound, Wealthy to Cherry, traffic slows, right lane taken up. Wilson at Richmond is an accident. And the left lane taken up on 131 northbound between 22 Mile and Pearson. Ongoing project here, that is a bridge improvement project. I'm Rick Schrempf with traffic.
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11: 13 on your side weather. A strong breeze from the north causing some dangerous waves today. Tomorrow will be mild with highs in the mid-70s. Should see lots of sunshine. Partly cloudy Wednesday with highs in the mid-70s. Could also see some scattered thunderstorms. But after that, we should get a break from the rain the rest of the week.
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ZZ Top coming to Fire Keepers Casino and Hotel. 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And, coming up next on 97 LAV. 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

0: time for On This Day in Rock History on 97LAV. And we will start off the day on a sad note as we lost Vinnie Paul of Pantera on this day in 2018. And in 2008, a decade earlier, we lost one of the greatest comedians ever. George Carlin died of heart failure at 71. Now on to releases. We got A Ghost Is Born from Wilco in 2004. The live album No Sleep Till Hammersmith from Motorhead in 81. And Significant Other from Limp Bizkit in 99. Moving on to birthdays now. We have Dickie Barrett of the Mighty Mighty Bosstones, Todd Rundgren, Stephen Page of Bare Naked Ladies, and Chris Traynor of Bush. In 1981, Mark David Chapman pleaded guilty for murdering John Lennon in 1980. Chapman was sentenced to 20 years to life. In 1970, a Who show in Atlanta was delayed after Pete Townsend's flight from Memphis was stopped after Townsend made a joke about a bomb on the airplane. After hours of searching and questioning, the plane eventually took off. And finally, in 1970, Led Zeppelin appeared at their one and only show in Iceland. It was believed that the trip inspired the creation of their classic Immigrant Song. And that'll do it for On This Day in Rock History. Time for traffic.
1: West Michigan traffic is on LAV.
2: 131 traffic southbound at 196. Breakdown has the right lane taken up. And on 131 southbound at 20th, accident is in the left lane. Right shoulder affected on 196 westbound at 131. And 131 also slows between Wealthy and Cherry. East Beltline at Knapp, an accident on the right-hand side. Wilson at Richmond Street Northwest, that is a crash. It has crews there. 131 slows 22 mile to Pearson with the left lane shut down. I'm Rick Schremp with traffic.
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0: 13 on your side weather. A strong breeze from the north causing some dangerous waves today. Tomorrow will be mild with highs in the mid-70s. Should see lots of sunshine. Partly cloudy Wednesday with highs in the mid-70s. Could also see some scattered thunderstorms. But after that, we should get a break from the rain the rest of the week.
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1: They're calling Washington a swamp. 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
2: 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It's kind of one of those. It's like, what's next?
1: Lincoln gonna get up and walk out of that chair? See ya.
2: Holds up his newspaper, sticks it under.
1: I'm out. That book flushes and goes.
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3: We're seeing slowdowns on 131 southbound at 196, right lane taken up, and Broadmoor at 44th has an accident. East Beltline after Knapp, a crash, and 131 southbound at 28th, accident here. Now 196 west at 131, accident has crews on the scene. They're off on the right shoulder getting that taken care of. And Wilson at Richmond Street is a crash as well. And we do have 131 traffic sawing between 22 Mile and Pearson. As we have the ongoing road work here with that bridge improvement project, I'm Rick Schrempf with traffic.
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14: A better life with Dr. Sanjay Gupta.
15: There are lots of things you can measure to get an idea of how healthy you are at any given moment.
9: temperature, heart rate, blood pressure, just to name a few. But how about how healthy you will be and how long you're likely to live? According to a new study out of the University at Buffalo, two simple strength tests are pretty accurate at predicting longevity in older women. One is hand grip strength, and the other is how quickly people can stand up from a seated position without using their arms. By the way, I remember interviewing former President Jimmy Carter when he was quite old and being really impressed how he just popped out of the chair without using his arms. Not a lot of older people can actually do that. But I think the message here is that maintaining strength as you age is going to help you perform everyday activities, but also help you avoid injury and stay independent. I'm Dr. Sanjay Gupta, helping you live a better life.
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19: 13 on your side weather. A strong breeze from the north causing some dangerous waves today. Tomorrow will be mild with highs in the mid-70s. Should see lots of sunshine. Partly cloudy Wednesday with highs in the mid-70s. Could also see some scattered thunderstorms. But after that, we should get a break from the rain the rest of the week.
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Toy Story 5 grossed $160 million this weekend. It's the most amount of money people have shelled out for a Woody since Viagra. Here's SMB on

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figured we should kick off the week with a round of rock news. I will do that coming up after Def Leppard and the Police on Classic Rock 97 LAV.

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Time for a round of rock news on Classic Rock 97 LAV. We will start with Metallica's Kirk Hammett, who wore a shirt that says, Taylor Swift is a CIA psyop during a show in Budapest on the 13th. Then this past Friday, he fell off the stage in Dublin. Coincidence? I think not. The Swifties coming after him. Don Henley's The Boys of Summer tops a ranking of the best rock songs about summer. The Lovin' Spoonful's Summer in the City falls at 2. And Alice Cooper's School's Out is 3rd. Let's see here. Iron Maiden singer Bruce Dickinson says there are, quote, loads of singers whose voices are shot and everybody knows it. He didn't name any names, though. Back to Metallica, they overhauled their social media recently, but had to clarify to fans that it doesn't mean there is any kind of announcement coming. And fans waiting for Guns N' Roses to take the stage at the UK's Download Festival found some entertainment after another sort of entertainment was going on. They noticed a woman giving a man oral favors on a Ferris wheel.

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13: Here we are again, Michigan. Six innocent lives taken. Mass attacks can be prevented. There are always warning signs. It starts with a grievance.
14: They fired me! I know you all have something to do with it!
13: It's social media. How many people saw that? Bought a gun, ammo. He had a plan. People saw the clues, but were too afraid to tell anyone. Stop a plot. Speak up.
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15: On this day, Metallica started a four-week run at number one on the U.S. album chart with their sixth studio album, Load, in 1996. The LP topped the charts in over 15 countries and included the tracks Until It Sleeps, King Nothing, and Hero of the Day. In 1968, the Jeff Beck Group featured Rod Stewart on vocals and Ronnie Wood on bass made its U.S. live debut in New York's Fillmore East. And happy birthday to musician, singer, songwriter, and producer Todd Rundgren, who was born in 1948. And that's a look at today, June 22nd in rock history.

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Have a great rest of your night. That'll do it for me, Jordan. I will be back tomorrow, 3 o'clock. Wake up with Michelle and Travis, 6 till 10. Hang out with Kim St. James during your workday, 10 to 3. And end your night with Steve Gorman.

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0: The best part of the day begins now. It's time to get your rock on with Steve Gorman and April Rose. It's Steve Gorman Rocks. Welcome to the show.
1: All hands on deck. Ramming speed. 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

0: Running Down a Dream, Tom Petty and the Heartbreakers, kicking off a Monday night, kicking off a whole week of Steve Gorman Rocks. That song is originally Running for Ice Cream, and the band said, Tom, those lyrics are terrible.
1: It is not Steve Gorman Rocks.
0: You don't believe me?
1: No.
0: Come on, man. Running for ice cream. You don't believe that?
1: That's like Weird Al Yankovic covering it, right? He's still around. I think he still tours.
0: He does. What are you kidding?
1: Yeah. I want to see him. That's on my bucket list.
0: All right. So here's something to do in your spare time. There's a video for a song called Only a Fool by a band called the Black Crowes, and it came out in 1999, and it was directed by Weird Al Yankovic.
1: Shut up! No way! You know him? You've met him? I gotta watch
0: this. Yeah. Spent an entire day on a video shoot with him, and he couldn't have been a friendlier fella. And MTV got the video and said, great, we'll play it once.
1: Oh, gosh. Oh, gosh. Was it that bad?
0: It wasn't bad. It's just, you know, wasn't a hit. And you know how MTV, they like the hits, man. They like the hits.
1: I hear
0: you. Yeah, what are you going to do? You know what I'm going to do? I'm going to play a hit. Here's Asia, heat of the moment.
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0: Guns N' Roses, Welcome to the Jungle on Steve Gorman Rocks. The first song on the first side of the first Guns N' Roses album. A song that you know what, you could say best represents the 1980s in terms of rock music, and I would not argue with you. We were talking about that this morning on my morning show in Minneapolis. What one song says 1980s more than any? And, you know, depends on what you're listening to at the time. You could make a case for an awful lot. But the first things that came to mind for me were Guns N' Roses songs. No band sort of summed up all that was right and wrong with 80s rock music. They came out of the Sunset Strip scene, but they played a big part in killing that scene, honestly. Guns N' Roses wasn't as pretty as the made-up glam rockers, Poison. They were harder-edged. They wore actual jeans, not designer jeans. Like, if they had holes in their jeans, it's because they'd worn them out. They just seemed to be grittier and tougher and meaner and more authentic. And that played a big part in actually opening the door for the grunge movement, which wiped out Guns N' Roses a few years later. That's just the nature of things. You can be the biggest domino in the stack, but you're still a domino, and you're just built there in rock music to be knocked down by the next band behind you. 97 LAV.
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17: For decades, the prevailing wisdom for someone who's had a heart attack has been to put them on beta blockers for the rest of their life. But new research suggests that might not be necessary, and that the benefits of these medications probably taper off after a year or two. On the whole, and for the average person, beta blockers are very safe and very effective. But, as with any medication, they can come with a cost. A financial one, and also potential side effects. We're talking about things like fatigue, dizziness, dry mouth, dry eyes. I want to be clear when I say that you absolutely should talk to your doctor before starting or stopping any medication. Point is, if you're years out from a heart attack and you're in otherwise good health, you might want to ask your doctor about discontinuing beta blockers. You want to, of course, keep up a healthy lifestyle, diet, exercise, and sleep. I'm Dr. Sanjay Gupta, helping you live a better life.
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Michigan averages over 1,500 bicycle-related crashes a year. That's a lot of injuries, or even deaths that could have been avoided. That's why state law requires 3 feet when passing a bicyclist. And some communities require 5 feet. 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

Edgar Winter Group with Frankenstein on Steve Gorman Rocks. Tonight on the show, it's speed writing night. We're going to play and focus on a song an hour that was written in about the same amount of time as it takes to play it. The greatest rock band of them all, they know something about speed writing, and we'll share one of theirs after this from The Doors. 97 LAV.

0: It's time for a night of high-speed inspiration. Steve Gorman Rocks is talking the moments when inspiration struck and a song was written in the blink of an eye. It's Speed Writing Night on Steve Gorman Rocks. 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
1: The band Led Zeppelin, one of the great, if not the greatest rock band of all time, and a band known to take their time putting songs together. Stairway to Heaven, famously, Jimmy Page said he worked on it for 18 months. But on that very same album, Led Zeppelin 4, there's a song that the band turned around in just a matter of minutes. John Bonham had an angry fit, frustrated over not getting a take of the song Four Sticks done to his liking, started bashing away on a drum fill. The rest of the band jumped right in with him, and they just started jamming. Jimmy Page called out the chords. The band followed. Next thing you know, they're working on a brand new song. That new song, from all accounts, from start to finish, written and recorded in the space of an hour, is rock and roll. 97 L.

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1: My wife and I were playing that Cards Against Humanity game, and apparently my answer kind of crossed the line, I guess. And she's not talking to me. I don't know what to do. Any advice?
0: Be like Steve. He doesn't play games. He only plays the best classic rock hits, like this one.

0: It's time for questionable wisdom on Steve Gorman Rocks. 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
1: Listening on Oldies 93 in White Sulphur Springs, West Virginia, we have Marie who needs some advice. Mm-hmm. Now, she's 31 years old and was just offered, Steve, a once-in-a-lifetime job opportunity, but it's 2,000 miles from home.
2: Nice, though. Once-in-a-lifetime job. I like it.
1: Right? Now, she's been in a relationship for 3 years, though, and her boyfriend, he just refuses to consider to move because he doesn't want to live somewhere cold.
2: Oh, boy.
1: So, basically, right now, she has to pick take the job or keep her boyfriend. Steve, what do you think she should do?
2: Oh, Marie, just start packing, sister.
1: Really?
2: 100%. I mean, unless you're literally talking about the Arctic Circle, I'm assuming you're talking about, you know, somewhere in North America where you at least get a summer. It might not be as long as you used to. Now, just move on. If you've been with him for 3 years and he won't even, like she said the words, correct me if I'm wrong, refuses to even think about it.
1: Right.
2: That tells you everything you need to know. You're his girlfriend as long as it's easy for him.
1: Exactly.
2: If he's not even having the conversation, then he's having the conversation, which is get away from him. You have a great once-in-a-lifetime job. That's awesome. Go pursue it and good luck. 97 LAV.
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0: Aerosmith with Dream on Steve Gorman Rocks. That's from the first album released in 1973, but really didn't get a foothold at radio for a couple of years. You know, every now and again a song comes around that takes a little while for everybody to recognize, hey, that song's pretty great. And that was certainly the case with Dream On. Steven Tyler, from the jump, was a lyricist to pay attention to. He is so great at being Steven Tyler, the court jester, the front man, the wild scatting singer, that it's easy to overlook that occasionally along the way, my man wrote some incredible lyrics. And Dream On is a perfect example of that. Dream It Till the Dream Comes True. It's just as good as it gets. Every time I look in the mirror, all these lines on my face getting clearer, the past is gone, like it went by dusk to dawn. Going in backwards. I don't know, something about that when I was a kid. Wasn't quite sure what he was talking about. The older I got, the more and more it made sense. Keep on dreaming.
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Steve Gorman Rocks on the legendary classic rock 97 WLAV, Grand Rapids. 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